0: novel. This is, you know, a dub album. This is so great. But you did pay a lot of attention to the bottom end on this.
1: Yeah, definitely.
0: Did you kind of cast the producers?
1: Yeah, no, I wanted to work with Adrian for a long time because I'm such a kind of a Roots fan. I definitely wanted to mix together for a long time as well, the Roots and traditional Irish kind of a feel. So, yeah, no, Adrian was kind of the plan for a very long time. Adrian Sherwood, he's done lots of reggae Roots in particular productions or whatever. So
0: that's a great sound. The Healing Room was a real dubby feel to it. Is that, was that one of the first things you did, or how did it?
1: That actually was possibly the first song we did record together. Yeah, that's the first song that I wrote for the album. So it, on its own, just in the writing process, obviously it's just an acoustic guitar and two chords and a voice, do you know what I mean? So it's a question of trying to put some sex on that.
0: This is The Healing Room.
1: That's my favorite track.

0: The Healing Room from Sinead O'Connor's new one, Faith and Courage. We're really getting a chance to find out a bit more about it today on the World Cafe. A couple songs that you didn't write on here. How did they come into the mix? How did you figure that out?
1: Well, Hold Back the Night came in while I was in working with Dave. His friend Bobby Blue, who wrote the song, rang, and he was looking for Natalie Imbruglia to sing it. And Dave said, oh, well, actually, I've got Sinead here, so maybe we'll get her to do it. So they sent me, it was originally for a movie, which was about a young woman who was prosecuting her father for sexual abuse. And then, obviously, I just thought it was an amazing song, but felt the song was better than the movie, so we kept it. Basically for the record. So and then the other one, The State I'm In, was really my record company put me together with Scott Cutler and Anne Previn. We wrote No Man's Woman together, but then they wrote this song.
0: No Man's Woman, you've spent a lot of time having to explain that song.
1: Yes and no. I mean,
0: it doesn't seem necessary to me when you listen to it, but
1: yeah, no, it's kind of a funny thing. I think in America people try to sometimes jump on anything and make controversy out of it, and sometimes they find there is no controversy there and there's controversy over that. Do you know what I mean?
0: Yeah, definitely.
1: So people occasionally say it's a man-bashing song, but I think those are people who are not really listening to the words, because it's interesting though, because what I've learned from this experience is that something I didn't realise, which is where we all are aware really that women often judge thanks their worth on simply their sexuality or their sexual attractiveness. I wasn't aware that men feel the same, and I've learned that from this song, that because this is a song which says a woman is talking about not necessarily wanting to be in a sexual relationship with men, and people presume that's man bashing. So that says to me that men feel also that their only worth is in sexuality, because they think I'm bashing them if I don't want to have sex with them. It's stupid.
0: I'm laughing because I think men are more sensitive to that.
1: Yeah, I didn't realise that though. So from that point of view, it's been quite interesting education about how men feel their worth, do you know what I mean? Or that they suffer from kind of extremes of low self-esteem as much as women do, if not more so. But the song really honours the spirit of men and talks about being hugely inspired by men, and all my spiritual teachers have been men, or all the musicians really I'm inspired by are men, or whatever. All my best friends are men, you know.
0: So this is No Man's Woman.

0: yesterday. That's No Man's Woman, which you probably heard from the new album, Faith and Courage. In the Lamb's Book of Life, you sort of issue a plea for understanding for yourself.
1: Well, again, people always presume that this is some sort of public plea for things that I may have done in public, which is, you know, not the case at all. Like, those would be more, you know, prayers, really, you know, or private things, you know.
0: It's a beautiful song. It's a really great song.
1: It really represents Ireland. Like, again, I always write in the first person, but often I'm writing songs about Ireland, where there's a tradition among Irish writers for centuries of writing about Ireland as if it were a woman or a person, you know. And there's this phrase, I am Ireland, Misha Era, which is quite a common idea among artists in Ireland, that say, which that song represents, is the I in the song is actually Ireland asking for forgiveness, or Ireland asking for understanding, or Ireland in America asking for expressing gratitude for all the kind of political help that we've had from America, which is just phenomenal, but also saying that, you know, we need a lot of spiritual help, which America does too. But I think America's weakness is that it doesn't see its own strengths spiritually, that within America there is a huge spirituality and a huge strength of spirit, which not only could help Ireland a lot, but in bringing it out to help other countries, hopefully America would see it's there itself and help itself.
0: Expand on that. How do you see it?
1: Well, there's so many different types of people in this country, so many different types of cultures. And there's a great, while it can be very kind of conservative country, there's also a great core of free thinking people, very wide ways of thinking, basically. And my own experience of watching, like, preachers, for example, which is what that song is about, has been incredible. That they're very, not all the preachers, obviously, but what I like about a lot of the religious teachers here is that they don't hide the kind of magic of religion, they hand on the power that each person has to affect their own life or to affect the world around them, you know what I mean? So things like that. I mean, there's all types of religions here. Every religion under the sun is here, and, you know, people think it's kind of uncool to be into religion or whatever, but there's always something that's very magical underneath it all. So not to throw the baby out with the bathwater is kind of what's important, you know. So I don't know, I guess just as an Irish person here, I was living in Atlanta there for about 4 months last year, and I spent my whole time watching preachers on the TV, and I was just so impressed with their humanity. And the song really talks about wanting to bring some of those guys to Ireland to teach the priests there how to teach, you know, because in Ireland they drone off the mass really boringly, and they're like flicking bits of dust off the altar as they're reading things, you know what I mean? Whereas these guys were totally inspiring, like they'd make you believe in anything, you know what I mean?
0: So. Definitely. This is the Lamb's Book.

0: The Lamb's Book of Life is another one from Faith and Courage. So Ireland is in this huge economic upswing. How has it affected the country? Is it
1: affects the country in a negative way, really, because what's happening is it's creating a very elitist type of country where ordinary Irish people now can't afford to buy a house in Dublin, for example, things like that. There's a lot more homeless people, a lot more people are like literally a week's wages away from being homeless, a lot more men in particular living on the streets. Stuff like that is creating a kind of very elitist city in Dublin, especially.
0: When in the past everybody was in the same boat?
1: More or less, or if they weren't the same, there wasn't such a huge gap between them. You know, it's getting pretty scary when ordinary Dublin people can't, like teachers, policemen, whatever, can't afford to buy a house in the city that they were born in, and it's all rock stars and directors, do you know what I mean, living there. I think to a certain extent it can be blamed on the success of musicians and stuff like that as well, that sadly has brought a lot of international attention to Ireland, you know.
0: Oh, that's interesting. So, and people always talk about how personal your songs are, and they are. Do you ever worry that they wouldn't be universal, or they wouldn't be, or does that really matter?
1: Well, it's a funny one. It's always a funny question to me, because when people express surprise that songs are personal, because all songs are personal. Like, I don't think anyone ever wrote a song. It wasn't even Wop Wop Aluba Lop Bamboo. It's like completely personal. Do you know what I mean? Like, only the guy who wrote it knows what it means. But I think also people make a mistake with me in assuming that all of the songs are very personal. That, like, I always write in the first person because it makes it easier for you as a listener to feel it's about you, which is what you're supposed to do. But they're not always about me. It's just that they sound like they are. For example, Jealous is a song really interesting coming after No Man's Woman as a single, where everyone said it's man bashing, but Jealous is actually about a man who was bashed, a friend of myself and Dave's, whose ex-wife found out he wanted to get married again and beat him up so badly she put him in hospital, you know. But then I've taken the subject matter and written about it in the first person, but it's not about me, do you know what I mean? But it just sounds like it is. That's because I'm good at what I do.
0: Well, I think that people need songs in times of pain.
1: Yeah, definitely.
0: In that way.
1: Or ways, safe ways. That's what's great about music, is it was always a very safe place for people to express a lot of rage or pain or anger, which you couldn't express in normal life or whatever. You know, it's a kind of a safe way to direct it. So instead of going around and smashing someone's head in, write a song about it, wanting to.
0: And we're going to... this is Jealous, a little bit different arrangement.
1: Yeah. 3 a.m.

You just heard a session with Sinead O'Connor, recorded back in the year 2000 with original World Cafe host David Dye. Listen back to that one today as we get ready to launch our brand new Sense of Place Dublin series tomorrow. More music from Ireland in just a moment on World Cafe.

0: how's it going? I'm Raina Duris. You're listening to World Cafe. I was going to keep this a secret, but one of the artists you're going to hear in our Sense of Place Dublin series is a huge star. So big that his face was literally on a magazine in the very first shop I walked to when we got to Dublin. But we recorded him in this tiny, tiny little room. I'm talking about Dermot Kennedy, and I can't wait for you to hear it. Sense of Place Dublin launches with new sessions tomorrow. It runs for 2 weeks. It includes that new Dermot Kennedy session. But if you just cannot wait for that, here's one from his previous visit to the cafe from 2018 on Live from the Archives, Dermot Kennedy, An Evening I Will Not Forget.
1: When love was found, I kept my hope just like I'd hoped to. Then sang to the sea for feelings deep blue. And coming down, and we've had problems that we've grown through. But I bet you dream of what you could do.

night was like nothing I could feel inside. And wishing you were here tonight is like holding on. But I still get to see your face, right? And that's like nothing they can take, right? So there won't be no feeling in the firelight, hoping this'll be right. Time to show your worth, child. I remember when her heart broke over stubbornness. That's no way to be living, kid. The angel of death is ruthless. And I'm always thinking summertime with the bikes out, pushing our luck, getting wiped out. Days with nothing but laughing loud. Underneath my coat, when you tap my shoulder, hold my hand. Nights with nothing but dark in there. You could be my armor then.

you though, I still love you always. So hold me when I'm home, keep the evenings long, crack and break 'em part ways. I still love you though,

You're live from the archive set today on World Cafe. Two Irish artists performing live back to back. You heard Luca Bloom there with Sunny Sailor Boy. And before that, Dermot Kennedy, An Evening I Will Not Forget. Now, this guy is from England, but he hit the number one spot on the Irish charts with this next song. It's Sam Fender, Rein Me In, featuring Olivia Dean.

If you've ever gone to karaoke, you've probably seen at least one person get up to sing who has clearly, obviously been practicing. Someone who, like you will hear in this song, doesn't need to watch the screen because he knows most every word and what it means. Now, your feelings on the person who practices for karaoke may differ. I think that if you're too good at karaoke, it doesn't make it as fun. But that's just my opinion. A World Cafe, I'm Raina Duris. This is a new one from This Is Lorelei that maybe you could memorize and do it karaoke yourself. It's Billy Came Back on The Cafe.

0: Uncle Tupelo with The Long Cut. And that is it for this edition of The World Cafe. Thanks so much. As always, it's such a pleasure and a joy to get to play some music for you. Thanks for letting me be part of your day. Thank you to the public radio station you are listening to that brings this show to you. We produce it at WXPN at the University of Pennsylvania in Philadelphia. I'm Raina Duris. Thanks for listening to World Cafe from NPR.
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0: Prince almost set their studio on fire when they were recording this song.
2: 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I was the one playing the guitar. And I was like, it's getting kind of hot in here. And
3: we were like, you're crazy.
2: Everyone's in the control room. 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I'm like, can you guys not smell that?
0: Prince tell that story and perform live for our Sense of Place Dublin series on the next World Cafe.
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0: And this is WMNF Tampa, WMNF best little station in the nation. 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
1: This is a total bloody disaster. All my knights have fled, and we're lost in a dark and very expensive forest.
2: Well, it could be worse.
1: Well, how could it possibly be worse?
2: Oh, cheer up, sire. You know what they say.
1: What do they say, Patsy?
3: Some things in life are bad. They can really make you mad. Other things just make you swear and curse. When you're chewing on life's gristle, don't grumble, give a whistle.

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0: Excuse me, is that a shrubbery?
1: Oh, yes. I'm throwing it out. The cat won't leave it alone.
0: Well, what a stroke of luck. I'll take it off your hands.

Hurry. I can't handle it anymore. Good afternoon. You're listening to WMNF. This show is called Traffic Jam. I'm Joe C. So Nancy C. Thank you, Nancy, for letting me sit in. Tim Curry, Dolly Parton. That is nuts. And anyway, also, I want to mention that Sam stole my first song, so I switched to that. And then we'll have some more music later. Thank you for tuning in. You are tuning in to the best little station in the nation. On today's show, we have kind of three main focuses. Songs about the moon ahead of the eclipse Friday night. And also songs for Scott, because we love him. And also kind of summer songs. A lot of the songs in the playlist. And there's quite a few older songs in here and some new stuff, of course. So we're bowing to songs that we listen during the summers. So if you have got a good song, can't answer the phone, not for a little bit. It's too much going on, but please send us a text, 813-433-0885. Put your number, your name in it, if we can say hi to you on the air. Or you can send us an email, dj@wmnf.org. I would love to hear from you. Let me know what you think. Dolly Parton and Tim Curry. I've got a Dolly Parton song and a cover also coming up soon. And all right, well, let's get back to music. This actually is, the next song is a Dolly Parton cover coming from Kishibashi, a song called Early Morning Breeze.

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A self-described left neck and tree hugger that watches NASCAR, Grant combines sharp humor, powerful storytelling, and thoughtful social commentary in the tradition of Woody Guthrie, Bob Dylan, and Billy Bragg. 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
1: Thank you. Love the song.
0: Thank you.
1: And good afternoon. I'm Juanita Hurtado Huérfano with the WMNF News Headlines. It is 3:32 p.m. A St. Petersburg police officer was fired this morning following his arrest on a domestic violence battery charge. Officer Curtis Wright was arrested and placed on administrative leave back in February. According to the Tampa Bay Times, he lost access to his weapon, equipment, and police vehicle and was charged with a first-degree misdemeanor. His firing comes after the state attorney's office declined to pursue the case in June. This morning, the St. Petersburg Police Department fired Wright, arguing he violated the city's employment standards. Yesterday, Manatee County residents wearing red shirts took over the public comment segment of the Board of Commissioners meeting. They were opposing Project Grace, an $80 million sports complex in Lakewood Ranch. Project Grace is a proposal for a 250,000 square foot facility in Manatee County. It will include four hockey rinks, training areas, and food and retail vendors. The space will be used for events and tournaments. It is the county's latest effort to increase tourism and access to youth sports. But some residents, like Michael Picard, are concerned.
2: I'm here because there simply hasn't been enough information presented for this commission or the community to make an informed decision about Project Grace or its location. On February 17th, this commission approved the economic development agreement with Iceman Development. The agreement requires key deliverables within 180 days. Unless the county granted a written extension, that deadline passed August 17th. This information must be shared with the public.
1: Following public input, commissioners voted to put the project on hold until they choose an alternative location.
2: A review of operational details is a must for us to judge the appropriateness of the proposal. We need to see operations and management strategy, health and public safety standards, hours of operation, outline of public use opportunities, details of types of activities that are allowed and those that are restricted in the facility, a detailed estimate of capital costs, and anticipated operational revenues and expenses.
1: Commissioners are expected to discuss a land lease agreement for the project next month and to approve the complex location by December. Original drafts show the complex is supposed to be completed by 2028. This year's drought has left the Everglades parched. And El Niño is expected to deliver more rain, but not until the end of the year. Now, WLRN's Jenny Stelatovich reports the drought and this month's wildfires could leave behind damage for years to come.
2: A review of operational details.
3: The Everglades are supposed to be wet, but with decades of flood control and now an unusually long drought, water levels across the sawgrass marshes are not only below average, but below ground in some places.
4: Normally, on a dry year, we might use helicopters in the end of spring.
3: John Kamenoski is a biology professor at Florida International University and principal investigator for the National Science Foundation's long-term Everglades Ecological Research Program.
4: But this year, our field crews stopped using airboats in January, and we're still using helicopters to access field sites in the Everglades. So it's exceptionally dry.
3: Bone-dry marshes can trigger cascading impacts. With so little fresh water, nesting wood storks, ibis, and other wading birds may have too little food. Shallow waters in Florida Bay have also remained too salty. If that continues, seagrass could start dying. And then there's the peat. A severe fire can incinerate the Everglades muck that can take decades to accumulate.
4: The problem is that when you lose peat, you lose the system's capacity to store carbon. It also protects coastlines in terms of building a buffer. If we don't have good stores of peat, our system becomes much more vulnerable to erosion.
3: Kamenoski says peat can also act as a protective cap on the aquifer to filter water that becomes our drinking water supply. And as long as it stays wet, the peat can fight saltwater intrusion, threatening coastal well fields.
4: a wet sponge will resist some of the water coming in that's salt water, but a dry sponge will wick it all the way in.
3: This month's fires have burned about 24,000 acres in the park's central marshes. It's not yet clear if they burned long or hot enough to damage the peat.
4: It'll be a legacy effect for sure. We will be able to see the effect of these fires for years in terms of plant recovery and possibly in terms of the chemistry, the chemical signatures in the landscape.
3: Kamenoski says a 2008 fire that burned for nearly a month and covered 40,000 acres left a lasting mark on the Everglades. He says areas connected to water flow can recover more quickly. But in parts of Everglades National Park where flow has been blocked, especially by the Tamiami Trail, it could take longer unless restoration work is able to deliver more water. I'm Jenny Stiletovich in Miami.
1: Traffic is slow approaching downtown Tampa on I-275 South and I-4 West. Tonight, it will be partially cloudy with spots of rain and lows in the mid-70s. Tomorrow, it will be partially cloudy and rainy with highs in the low 90s. I'm Juanita Hurtado Huérfano with the WMNF News Headlines. 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

0: I know, letting that little funk going on in the house. That's called Freak Power. Hey, thanks for listening, everybody. Say hi to Kevin and Molly and Eric and Mike and Ed and Jessica and Dell and everyone. They are texting in and writing in to the station. Really appreciate you being here. We do have the a little announcement for you guys to listen to.
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0: It's wonderful having everybody out there. Thank you so much. The playlist is kind of up to date. We heard some, and a lot of people writing in about Tim Curry. We did start off with some Tim Curry. We've got some Tim Curry later in the show, too. Thank you for writing in to DJ@WMNF.org or texting in to 813-433-0885. We've got a couple more songs we can squeeze in before the NPR news at 4. So keep the messages coming. My name is Josie. Usually I do Art in Your Ear on Fridays, and today I get to do this, which is pretty darn exciting. All right, we're going to listen next to the Heavy, with a song called All My Dreams, and then a song that will make sense for a lot of people about a lot of things. And then the news here on Traffic Jam on WMNF.

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1: In the background, we have some Joe Strummer music from Walker, a movie I loved. Did you guys see it? Just real quickly, I wanted to tell you, thank you for listening. That's the main thing I want to say. Thank you so much for listening. Thanks for everybody. I'm going to say hi again to Kevin and Molly and Eric and Mike and Ed and Jessica and Dell and several people who have not given me their names. So thank you for being out there. WMNF listeners are wonderful. If you want to write in, I would love to say hi to you on the air. I wanted to give this information out. There's a partial eclipse tomorrow night. It's going to start around 9:25, 9:30, which you won't really see much of. And then around 10:35, you're going to start seeing the eclipse begin. And then it's going to be at its maximum late Thursday night, very early Friday morning, around 10:15. And then it'll be all over at 3 a.m. So a lot of people, including myself, think eclipses are pretty magical. So there you go. All right, back into the music. Coming up, we have, in honor of the eclipse, a little space set. Joe Ellen style. So, not a normal one. Anyway, if you want to write in, send us a note, dj@wmnf.org, or a text, 813-433-0885 here on WMNF. Traffic Jam.

0: And that is some great music from Cat Powers. She did a bunch of covers, always great covers. Before that, we had our little space song, and people were giving great suggestions. I'm going to have to do all space music on Friday for Art in Your Ear. We heard Deep Valley covering Flock of Seagulls, Space Age Love Song. And then one of my favorite songs, If You Were an Astronaut by the Whiskey Gentry, starting off with Rocket Man. I want to say hi to Doug. Welcome back to town, Doug. Drive safely. And then also to Angel, Guardian Angel. Thank you for being out there. We've got Juanita with the news in just a minute. I'm sure she has all good news for everybody here on WMNF.
1: I got the news that you need.
0: There you go. Okay, we'll take news that you need. Thank you, Juanita.
1: Thank you, and good afternoon. I'm Juanita Hurtado Huérfano with the WMNF News Headlines. It is 4:30. Activist group Deflock St. Pete is asking City Council to end its contract with Flock Safety over surveillance and Fourth Amendment concerns. The company installed dozens of cameras in St. Petersburg in 2021 after the police department agreed to a pilot program without public input. City Council renewed the contract with no discussion in 2024. A Flock camera logs each passing car into an AI-powered database, which is searchable by police nationwide.
2: Cell phone records, if police want to install like a GPS tracker on a car, those all require a search warrant, but Flock does not.
1: That's Zach Shera, Deflock St. Pete's lead organizer. The ACLU says that police can use warrantless tracking to determine your doctor, your church, your associates, and even which political meetings and protests you attend. Shira warned that other cities ended their contracts with Flock only to replace them with similar devices from other companies, like Axon. St. Petersburg City Council votes tomorrow on referring the cameras to committee for further discussion. It is the first time Flock cameras appear on the general agenda. The Pinellas Sun Coast Transit Authority voted to increase fares and cut the Snapper route in Safety Harbor, which provided on-demand services to the Countryside Mall. It also considered cutting the Grouper Airport shuttle, but decided to keep it. The authority voted to add 11 cents for riders to pay with credit or debit cards. Ferry prices are going up as well. SpaceX's Falcon 9 rocket has launched its last Starlink mission from Florida's Space Coast. Central Florida Public Media's Brendan Byrne reports the commercial company is turning to a new rocket to launch its internet satellites.
3: Future launches of Starlink satellites from Florida will come on SpaceX's Starship, a massive spacecraft under development at the company's Texas launch facility. SpaceX plans to launch Starship from Florida soon, and when it does, it will carry the Starlink satellites once again. Starlink is SpaceX's constellation of thousands of internet satellites that provide broadband access across the globe. Over the past 7 years, the Falcon 9 rocket has launched around 260 Starlink missions into orbit from the Cape. Starlink missions will continue to launch on Falcon 9 rockets on the West Coast from Vandenberg Space Force Station in California. I'm Brendan Byrne in Orlando.
1: The Florida Department of Education is proposing a rule that will require all public colleges in the state to create policies addressing artificial intelligence. The DOA wants all 28 institutions in the Florida college system to outline AI policies for students, staff, and guests on campus. This should cover academic integrity and dishonesty, course assignments and grading. Earlier this week, Education Commissioner Henry Mack approved the rule, and the State Board of Education will consider the issue at their next meeting on September 16th at Polk State College in Winter Haven. The rule applies to AI and AI instructional tools, which are defined as software applications or services that use AI. In national news, the AP's Ed Donahue reports on a major trial involving Meta. It has ended with a settlement.
4: Meta has agreed to pay $17 billion and add child safety measures to its Facebook and Instagram platforms to end a landmark trial over teen social media addiction and settle claims filed by 47 states. William Tong is Connecticut's attorney general.
5: Meta, Instagram, Facebook, and its peers in the industry, TikTok, Snapchat, YouTube, have for years strip mine the souls of America's children for money.
4: California Attorney General Rob Bonta says the changes will protect children.
6: For all users under 18, Meta has agreed to set a default daily time limit of 2 hours that will drop to 1 hour if other social media platforms agree to similar terms.
4: The deal cut short the trial, which was expected to see CEO Mark Zuckerberg take the stand before a jury in federal court in California. I'm Ed Donahue.
1: Traffic is slow approaching downtown Tampa on I-275 South and I-4 West. Tonight, it will be partially cloudy with spots of rain and lows in the mid-70s. Tomorrow, it will be partially cloudy and rainy with highs in the low 90s. I'm Juanita Hurtado Huérfano with the WMNF News Headlines. 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
1: Being on the board really, really, really, really, really makes a difference. So I urge, if you've ever thought about serving the community through serving WMNF, it is a great idea. Thank you all so much. He's out there. Did I say hi to Doug and Angel? I think I did. I have a list. I have like 15 lists. I can't remember which one I read. So I'm going to keep playing music. I don't want to use up all your time with my voice. I just want to let you know after this show is over, starting at 6 o'clock is Sound Safari. Fantastic world music show with Ali and John. And then after that is Step Outside, Strange and Beautiful Music. I don't know if Peter or Tim is doing it tonight, but that is from 8 to 10. And then we always end Wednesday nights with Latinx, which brings you new Latin music from all over the diaspora. I want to mention last week, and also after Latinx is Latino 54 with Franco Silva. And boy, last week his show was so good. It was bad because I didn't go to bed till it was over. I needed to get up early, but great music always on WMNF. You can listen in the archives. If you miss a show, you can use the app. You can do it. We just want you to be part of the station. That's all that matters to us. All right, let's play some music. Okay, I talked about we're playing a lot of summer songs. This was such a, boy, this was a big summer song here. Makes me think of San Francisco.

0: and beautiful Irma Thomas in the background. Real quickly, I want to interrupt. Sorry to interrupt, but we have to do business and we have to do all that. I want to say hi to DJ Bass. Just was on the phone with him and Claude, the wonderful Claude. A little bit of Irma Thomas in the thing. Someone asked me to repeat the information. I already closed it, so I'm doing it from memory. But we have tomorrow night, the partial eclipse is going to start, and it'll be in sort of the southeastern part of the sky. It's going to start around 9:35. You'll start seeing it about 10:45, and then you will, and then Joellen's think, sorry, I'm trying to multitask, which is always a bad idea for me. And then it's full about quarter after 12, and they'll be done by 3. Here's some other information that I want to share with you, way that you can help WMNF.
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Oops, I don't want to play that one yet. Sorry. I am just going to tease you with music. You are listening, of course, to Traffic Jam on WMNF. In the background, I've got Friday, I'm in Love by Starman, because I just want to let you know that on Fridays, I usually do a show called Art in Your Ear, and that's on at noon on Fridays, and it's some music, and it's a talk show. This Friday, I was up there, just up there before coming here at the university at USF, the Contemporary Art Museum on campus. They have such a good exhibition. If you are a student or a staff member or a professor or whatever, if you're on the USF campus, Tampa campus, this show is great. It's so interesting, and it's starting to have a local Tampa thing. It's a woman named Ellen Harvey, and Ellen Harvey works, and she's going to be on Art in Your Ear this Friday, along with the curator and stuff, between noon and one. I hope you can tune in. And I play a lot of music like this as well. Okay, let's... And we also have the NPR news coming up in just a minute. So I'm going to play some of the announcements that we are supposed to have on for you. So this way, we... No, you know what? I'm just going to play music for you, and then we'll play announcements in the next hour. If you want to get in touch with us, please do not hesitate to send us a text, 813-433-0885, or you can send us an email, dj@wmnf.org. And I try to get the phone when I can, but it is nuts in here today, and I'm not the smoothest operator here. So let's listen to some music. We'll play the NPR news. We'll be back. We've got a cut, oddly enough, already in my playlist today. But we'll hear some Tim Curry right at the top of the hour. And then in the next hour, we've got some Led Zeppelin, Chanpan, a new band that I just found out yesterday. Love them. Some Violent Femmes, Ella Fitzgerald, Jack Hetz. What else?

0: You're listening to WMNF. Just in case you're getting in the car, you haven't heard the news. I've lost Dolly Parton yesterday and Tim Curry today. So take care of people in your life, would you? Be kind to them and treasure them. We have an announcement. Want to pay for you really quickly.
1: A hurricane can produce a destructive storm surge, even if it doesn't hit the area head on. The National Hurricane Center says storm surge is responsible for 12% of deaths caused by storms, and more than half of them were over the age of 60. 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
1: I want to say hi real quick to DJ Baze and Catherine and Laura and everyone out there. Thank you for listening. You can write in dj@wmnf.org. Real quickly, I want to let you know that there is an accident in Pinellas County, US 19. It's up in the Tarpon Springs area between Eastlake, Tarpon Springs, Palm Harbor. So it's US 19 just south, or where is it? Just beyond, I'm sorry, yeah. So just south of Martin Luther King Jr. Drive, Lake Street, the left lane is blocked. And that happened about 10, 15 minutes ago, so it might still be naughty there. All right, back to music. There's a band, Chan Pan. I just found out about them last night. Really interesting band. So here is the song Los Angeles from Chan Pan. And then we've got some Violent Femmes and then the news.

Florida native Dom Petty would be turning 76 this year, so WMNF will be celebrating his birthday with a full night of his music. In honor of our home state hero, WMNF presents a tribute to Tom Petty. You'll hear over 40 songs from 26 albums in 5 hours. A non-stop music event that you don't want to miss, as 12 bands play 3 Tom Petty songs each.

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2: Thank you. And good afternoon. I'm Juanita Hurtado Huérfano with the WMNF News headlines. It is 5:31. At a hearing yesterday, Duke Energy told regulators that massive data centers, some requiring up to 1,400 megawatts, could be on the horizon. But utility's plan to handle the cost is still drawing sharp criticism. Consumer advocates argue the proposal sidesteps a new state law meant to protect everyday ratepayers. They say Duke will wait until 2027 to set specific fees for these facilities. Duke Energy insists residential bills won't take a hit and that shareholders will absorb any extra cost. The final decision comes with state regulators after September 15th. A new group is pushing back against police technology in St. Petersburg. WMNF's Valerie Smith reports on local activists concerned about mass surveillance.
3: In 2021, Flock Safety installed dozens of cameras in St. Petersburg without public input. One faces the pier, while another watches a South St. Pete recreation center. Activist group DFlock St. Pete is asking City Council to remove the cameras. Unlike standard surveillance cameras, Flock logs each passing car in an AI-powered database, searchable nationwide. Police can then track a vehicle's location over time. Unlike GPS or cell phone tracking, Flock searches don't require a warrant. Flock says the cameras help return stolen vehicles and abducted children. Zach Shira, DFlock St. Pete's lead organizer, said catching criminals shouldn't infringe on civil liberties.
4: Systems like this are prone to abuse, both, you know, individual abuse by law enforcement who have been found using the system to stalk private individuals. And then it's also prone to systemic abuse. It can be weaponized against political dissidents or minority groups. You know, we don't think that those use cases that they are highlighting are worth, you know, sacrificing our Fourth Amendment right.
3: Neither mayoral candidate has called for ending St. Pete's contract. Former Governor Charlie Crist supports a so-called moratorium on Flock, but Shira said that's too vague. Shira also warned that other cities removed Flock cameras only to replace them with similar devices from Axon. For WMNF News, I'm Valerie Smith.
2: The St. Petersburg City Council will vote tomorrow on referring the cameras to committee for further discussion. During a press conference today, Governor Ron DeSantis called for new state laws to prevent a surveillance state. He said Flock cameras were out of control. Yesterday, Manatee County residents wearing red shirts took over the public comment segment of the Board of Commissioners meeting. They were opposing Project Grace, an $80 million sports complex in Lakewood Ranch. For resident Rosella Stromberg, the biggest concern is safety.
5: Across from the proposed site is the entrance to Solera, where children wait for the school buses. Children throughout these neighborhoods walk, ride electric bikes and scooters, adding tournament traffic, practice, restaurants, and special events, and large parking facilities means more traffic involving moving through the surrounding area by growing residential communities. I have spent 30 years in surgical nursing, including caring of trauma patients. I know how quickly one accident can permanently change a family's life. We should prevent the tragedy instead of explaining it afterwards.
2: An early proposal stated the complex is expected to host more than 200 events annually and open over 250 full-time positions. Residents are also concerned about the environmental impacts to the 22 acres of Lakewood Ranch that had been designated for the project.
5: We must consider stormwater and drainage, wildlife habitat, vehicle emissions, noise, nighttime lighting, and cumulative effects to continue development. Once open land and habitat are replaced by buildings and pavement, we cannot simply put them back.
2: Following public input, commissioners voted to put the project on hold until they choose an alternative location. Traffic is slow approaching downtown Tampa on I-275 South and I-4 West. Tonight, it will be partially cloudy with spots of rain and lows in the mid-70s. Tomorrow, it will be partially cloudy and rainy with highs in the low 90s. I'm Juanita Hurtado Huérfano with the WMNF News Headlines. 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
1: And that is a great show to find. We have such wonderful music here. Right after this show, I see John DeBrule in the other studio, in the Vicky Santa studio, getting ready for this amazing, just omnivorous, I'm not sure if that's the right word, examination of music from all over the world and put together in such a way that you kind of have to dance a little bit. I want to say hi to Zach, who had... I'm giving him best phone call of the day. He really liked that Space Age Love Song cover that we did. And anyone who knows me knows I love me some covers. And so I love me some people who love some covers. So there's that too. We just have a few songs left today. The next song is a song by a band called Alessi Brothers. And I'm wondering if anybody ever heard of the Alessi Brothers. If you were on Long Island growing up in the 60s, 70s, there we go. 70s, 70s, 80s, I can't remember. I just remember seeing them when I was young. It's a beautiful song. And then we have, if we have time, A Dreamer's Holiday with Julian Baker, and then a Dolly Parton song to go out for the day. Thank you, everyone, for listening. My name's Joellen, a.k.a. Joe C. Today on the airwaves. I do Art in Your Ear usually on Fridays. Nancy C. just wrote in, and we hope she's having a beautiful time everywhere but here, and can't wait for her to come back. All right, let's listen to Seabird from the Alessi Brothers.

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5: 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I'm Dave W. Phillips, your host. 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Did I get that right? 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Music selection is carried out by our very own music director, McKenna Dixon. We have 6 new artists for you, or at least 6 new songs from artists. And we have 2 artists that passed away within the last year. We'll tell you more about that coming up. Let's start it off with a brand new one from Cage the Elephant. It's called Beaches in Tennessee. Do they have beaches in Tennessee? Maybe along a river, but nothing along the coast. This is Cage the Elephant right here on Studio B.

That's Arctic from Porchlight. Now we have an artist from Boston, Massachusetts. Her name is Wendy Lucas. This is called Down for the Drive right here on Studio B.

Okay, that means it's my turn. This is Studio B, your indie alternative music program, served up SoCal style. I'm Dave W. Phillips, your host. That was The Dying Seconds, Precious Rusted Things. We also had new artist Wendy Lucas out of Boston, Massachusetts, Down for the Drive. We also had Porchlight, Arctic, and then we started the set off with Cage the Elephant, Beaches in Tennessee. If you'd like to get a hold of us, send us an email. We'd love to hear from you. Send it to DaveWPhillips@att.net. You can also find us on Facebook, and you can send an email to the radio station, and they will forward it on to us. Just make sure you put Dave W. Phillips or Studio B in the subject line, and they'll pass it on to us. You know, we are always looking for new artists, and we sometimes miss one. So do that. We'll appreciate it, and we'll send you or give you a shout-out for doing so. Let's move into the next set, because I think I am just screwing everything up. Let's start it off with the Vindies. This is brand new from them, and this is called Trap Door, right here on Studio B.

Studio B, Dave W. Phillips. That was Phoebe Bridgers' Lost Boys. Now we have an artist that passed away December of 2025, and he is known in the UK, but not so well known in the US. His name is Chris Rea, and I came across another radio station in my travels that was playing this song, and I liked it a lot, so we're going to play it on his behalf. He had pancreatic cancer at 33 and continued to live on and record a lot of great stuff. This is called Working On It right here on Studio B.

Radio B, your indie alternative music programs for Pipso Cal style. I'm Dave W. Phillips, your host. I know what the problem is. I was spraying ant and roach poison around. I think I've ingested too much. I'm sure that's the problem. That was Caroline Rose. Yip, yip, yow. Liked that one a lot. Heard that one the other day, and it's like, I got to have that. So we're going to play it for you. Maybe that one will become a big hit. I'm not sure. We also had Chris Rhea, who passed away, and I heard that one on my travels. Liked that one a lot. It was called Working On It. We had Phoebe Bridgers, Lost Boys. We started this set off with the Vindies, Trap Door. Let's move on. I think that's probably the best thing we can. And we're going to play a cut here from L7 and Jennifer Finch. She was 59, passed away July 18th of this year. And this is their song, Pretend We're Dead, right here on Studio B.

Studio B, Dave W. Phillips. So that was Bishop Briggs and Matt Mason, Yours Forever. We also had McGrath, Burn Daylight, Electric Animals from Denver, Lullaby, and we started this set off with a tribute to L7 member bassist Jennifer Finch. She was 59, died of aggressive brain cancer. She was also a good long-term friend of David Grohl's of the Foo Fighters, and that was called Pretend We're Dead. Let's move on because we are going to run short here. We have Hooked Like Helen, New Fixation, right now on Studio B.

0: And that's Sophia Stell, Molly in the Club, like that song. And, well, the janitors come in, and it is time for us to go. So on behalf of Tara McKenna and myself, we want to thank you all for listening. We appreciate you spending your time with us. We're going to leave you with this last song. It's from an artist out of Raleigh, North Carolina. Her name is Margot Perkinson, and we are going to leave you with her song. It's called Second Spark. We'll see you next time. Thanks for listening. Bye.
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And you are listening to It's the Music, a hand-curated musical journey across genres and decades. DJ Jimmy here with you. I think I was just here. Thank you so much for tuning in on this sunny afternoon, depending upon where you're at in the Bay Area. Today I'll be featuring new music from Kells, Modest Mouse, Nico Case, and Michigander. And you'll hear classics from Thin Lizzy, Marvin Gaye, Matthew Sweet, Led Zeppelin on Robert Plant's birthday, among others. And today marks the anniversary of Watt Stax, which took place today in 1972 on this week's Thursday Live. It's featuring Isaac Hayes, who would have celebrated his birthday today. I'll have a chance to win a copy of that concert, so stay tuned. Let's hear some new music from the Mountain Goats. Here's Charlie Sheen reaches out to the feds.

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DJ Jimmy back with you in Split Ends. That was Message to My Girl, and that is dedicated to Megan from Steven. And we started that set with new music from the Mountain Goats. That song was called Charlie Sheen Reaches Out to the Feds. What'd you think about that? Oh, my goodness. Charlie Sheen. Hey, John Hyatt. Let's talk about him. He's going to turn 74 today. His songs have been covered by artists like Bob Dylan, Ry Cooder, Linda Ronstadt, Eric Clapton, Willie Nelson. The list goes on. We're going to hear Ridin' with the King and then something from John's daughter, Lily, on It's the Music.

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That's going to be October 3rd. Lily Hyatt before that with Brightest Star, and started things out with Father John on his birthday, and Riding with the King. Happy birthday, John Hyatt. 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Well, up next, we're going to hear from Frank Ocean. He released his second studio album, Blonde, 10 years ago today. And then a couple of releases from 2002, one by Tegan and Sarah, and the other from Spoon on It's the Music with DJ Jimmy.

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1:40 in the afternoon with Spoon. And that was The Way We Get By. That was off their 2002 fourth studio album, Kill the Moonlight. Tegan and Sarah was in there with a release from the same year. And that was Living Room. And started things with Frank Ocean and Pink Plus White. Well, here's some new music from Kells, and then something from Buddy Guy. He is going to be at Ruth Eckert Hall Sunday night. Be there, be square.

Buddy Guy, along with Tracy Chapman, covering Bill Withers' Ain't No Sunshine. Buddy is going to be at Ruth Eckert Hall Sunday night. If you're lucky enough to have a ticket, man, it's going to be a great show. Started things with new music from Kells, and Daddy's Not the One. Well, we've got time for a few more before we break, this time for The Scoop at 2:01. Bob Dylan released Slow Train Coming back in 1979 to some mixed reviews, but hey, I dug it. Let's hear Do Right to Me, Baby, and then something from Los Lobos. Well, it's the music with DJ Jimmy.

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0: to keep the conversation going.

Coburn. He's wondering where the Lions are. Before that, Los Lobos was in there with A Matter of Time and started things out with Bob Dylan and Do Right to Me, Baby. That's Off Slow Train coming. Hey, shout out to Jerry for his comment. Coming up in the next hour, new music from Modest Mouse, Michigander, and Nico Case. I'll have a few birthdays to celebrate. Phil Lynott from Thin Lizzy and Robert Plant. And our Thursday live set features Isaac Hayes, who would be celebrating a birthday today. And the Staple Singers, live from Wattstacks, that took place this day back in 1972, became known as the Black Woodstock. I'll have an opportunity to win a CD copy of that. So stick around. 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And WMNF.org. We'll see you on the other side. We're going to have the scoop next. We can make the

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1: 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This is It's the Music with DJ Jimmy, and each week we feature a live mini-concert called Thursday Live. In today's show, we are celebrating the birthday of Isaac Hayes, the great soul artist and producer. Passed away in 2008, but his legacy lives on. We've got a live performance from Isaac Hayes, and then the Staple Singers from what was called the Black Woodstock, which took place this day back in 1972. It was called Wattstax, and if you dig it, I will take the first caller at 813-239-9663, and I'll send you a CD copy of that concert. Crank it up.

Oh, the staple singers in their prime with Respect Yourself, and started things off with Mr. Isaac Hayes on what would have been his birthday today in the theme from Shaft. Both of those songs live from Wattstack's, an incredible concert, took place this day back in 1972. And congratulations to Mary in Palm Harbor for winning a copy of that CD. You're going to enjoy it. If you have a suggestion for a future Thursday live set, text the DJ at 813-433-0885 or email DJ@WMNF.org. Well, Robert Plant is turning 78 today. Can't say enough about his career and what's going to be his legacy. So I want to hear something from Led Zeppelin on It's the Music with DJ Jimmy.

Matthew Sweet and Girlfriend, and we started things off with Led Zeppelin and Robert Plant off Led Zeppelin 3. That was Immigrant Song, Robert Plant's birthday today. Happy birthday, Robert. Maybe he's listening. Let's hear something from Nico Case. She's got a new release called I Wish I Was the Moon. And we'll hear something from John Popper and Blues Traveler. They are appearing at the Baycare Sound Tuesday, September 1st, along with the Gin Blossoms and the Spin Doctors. Right here on 80.5 WMNF.

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Jimmy, back with you and the Gin Blossoms. And found out about you before that blues traveler, John Popper. But anyway, both of those artists appearing at the Bay Care Sound on September 1st. We kick things off with new music from Nico Case and I Wish I Was the Moon. Well, hey, Izzy K is getting ready for the All Souls edition of Traffic Jam, followed by the Dorm Room with Wyatt at 6 p.m. and Cool Aunt Cindy and Gen X Redux at 8 p.m., so do not go anywhere. 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

John Prine in Paradise off of his debut album. Prior to that, Thin Lizzy with Phil Lynott, lead singer. He was born today in 1949 and passed away in 86. Another great voice lost. We started things with new music from Modest Mouse. And Impossible Some Days. That was kind of the theme today. I've got time for a few more before we move on to NPR News at 3:01. Here's something new from Michigander. Something I was doing earlier. I'm freaking out on 88.5 WMNF. A shout out to KC, Tom E., and Rick G. Thanks for listening today.

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Marvin Gaye with Mercy, Mercy Me, The Ecology. I will never get tired of that song. Before that, The Betts in there with Future Me Hates Me, and started things out with the latest from Michigander. And I'm freaking out. Well, don't freak out, because Izzy K is next. This is WMNF Tampa, 88.5 FM and WMNF.org. Have a great afternoon, and I will see you next Thursday. NPR News is next.

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2: Mind aching, so I asked why. I don't know, man, but this ain't cool, my mind says, so let's give God a try. Hello? I'm hollering, but you don't hear me? You giving up on me? I'm here. I'm looking low, I'm looking high, I'm thinking of all the new ways I can once again earn a gaze from your eye. See me. Because it is you that sustains my breath as I rest. It is you that provides me with fertile soil to support my steps. It is you that sustains this life force through the grace of breath in here. I am. I'm calling you. Where else must I go? What else must I do? I gave it all up just to be with you. Balled up on the floor is a place I never thought I would be. But somehow, I rose. And as those tears penetrated my bedroom floor and seeped to reach deeper to the water, the very foundation of my soul, I grew. Piercing through the gravel with a feeling far beyond words to match my amazement. How could something so soft be so powerful? From the foundation that built the housing structure to encase my mind in the reality of lies, lies dormant, and beneath it all was motion. The constant vibration of a seed tucked away in darkness, rattling the roof of my mind until it tumbles down. What is now? What now? What now protects my home from all this rain? The stench from my carpets, the deep and reek of pain. I'm wheezing heavy just to breathe again as my house speaks where my roof began. We just need a new roof, and I promise you will never see this. From the finest materials, whatever you name, brick, stone, anything that makes us feel safe, warm, and at home again. Yeah, that's it. Hello? I'm hollering, but you don't hear me? You giving up on me? Hello? I hear you. I have always been the eye. Through you, you hear the universe speak through a mind's clear view. So tumble down, roof. Break those walls down and watch them tumble as well. It is not giving up when you see that your walls were not serving as your protection, but only the reflection of a crumbling hell. So water me. Water me and surrender as I wash you in truth. Water me. Water me in handing over the lies as I strengthen your roots. Water me. Water me in your inner knowing, faith. Without sight, this feeling is absolute. Now, as you lay here, breathe, breathe, breathe. Briefly, open your eyes. Beyond the rubble, what do you see? Homes. Every one of them, sound and intact. And through the river of window panes, a happy family. Yes, and beyond that, the streets are flooded, and the flow is so beautiful. I really don't have the words to describe it. It just feels real, like love. I can help them all. There's no river I won't swim through, mountain I won't climb just to get to. But this flow is powerful. I can't make it across in this current. Maybe lower it. Make it a bit more gentle. I can. But it will only lower you, then what truth will they see in the absence of flow? They will only know truth when you have learned to let go. Breathe. Breathe into this motion and feel your wings expand. Breathe. Breathe into this lightness. Choose to be free again. Breathe. Breathe and feel the growth from where your seed began. Breathe. Now, open my eyes so that you may see. My wings, the petals of a vibrant green, how they flutter to the heartbeat of a smiling breeze. My foundation is rooted, intertwined with thousands on thousands of trees. All is connected as the flow pumps life into me. Steady, calm, protected, I have now rose above fear. Grateful and knowing my body is coated with an army of spears, growing from the light of my reflection. Now I remember now, in order to rise, you must first lie down. Rose.
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4: with your roving reporter, none other than your poetry ambassador, D-Rod the Poet, and we are so glad to be here with you guys for another week of Spoken Word Soul and your home for Spoken Word right here on 88.5.
3: How's it going?
4: Going well. Happily heavenly birthday to NBA great Kobe Bryant, born a day before me. I believe God gave him the height that I was supposed to get because my dad was 6'2". I didn't break 6 foot, but it's okay. also, we're really excited. Hopefully, you guys will be with us next week. In studio next week, we will have a poet, a local author, and I also consider this person an activist because he's always very, very active within the community, working within the arts in different mediums. We're going to have, of course, none other than Mr. Richard J. coming in to visit with us next week, and he's going to be letting us know about his new book, and there's going to be a reading coming up, so we're going to get you guys the information for that, of course, and a bunch of other things that will be going down in the Bay Area, including a legendary event. So mark your calendars for September the 19th. Again, September the 19th. Again, September the 19th. There will be a legendary anniversary happening here, not just in Tampa and not just in spoken word, but definitely in the community and culture here in Tampa Bay. Again, September the 19th. Mark your calendars. Black on Black Lime Tampa will be having their 25th anniversary show, celebrating a quarter of a century here in the Tampa Bay area. So again, mark your calendars, go online, get your tickets, and be there.
3: 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And y'all remember that you can follow Poetry Is on Facebook and Instagram as well as TikTok if you want those updates. Again, you can catch the replay for tonight's show. To get the updates, it'll be available on WMNF.org. And also, as well, you can follow D-Rod, and you should be following D-Rod because he is our warrior and Poetry Ambassador. And thank you for putting in all the miles.
4: Yeah. Oh, shout out to Orlando, too, because this past week, Orlando had, I believe this was their third iteration, it might have been the fourth iteration of Voices in Power, which, you know, people know as one of the larger spoken word, I don't want to say influencers, I want to say probably platforms. Yes, that's the proper word. One of the larger spoken word platforms that you can find online, whether it be Instagram or TikTok or Facebook as well. They were out, and they've been doing a bunch of shows. So shout out to Lewis. You can follow him at I Am Dope on Instagram. I Am Super Dope, excuse me. I Am Super Dope is the Instagram handle. But again, they just had another show, and this past show, they were featuring Lala and One Deep. So shout out to all the local artists getting options and opportunities out there on that lovely large platform and doing their thing. So keep your eyes glued. Because between Orlando Poetry and Tampa Bay Poetry, between those pages, we are really, really getting you guys the nose and the ins and the outs of all of some of the largest events going out in the Bay Area. And if you guys do like Orlando, sorry, I don't want to talk too long, but if you guys do like Orlando, upcoming this Wednesday Open Word at Austin's Coffee House, we'll be having their monthly slam and open mic. So it's not just a slam. They also have an open mic that follows immediately after the slam. But this one, I am sure, will be a qualifier for any artist who is trying to get to go to Exit 36, which is the final large national poetry slam that happens in Pompano Beach, Florida, every December. The registration has already been filled. So if you have not gotten yourself registered for that event and you are not currently on the waiting list, you can go to Wednesday Open Words this Wednesday at Austin's Coffee House off of Fairbanks. And if you win that competition, you will get a registered slot for Exit 36 this December in Pompano Beach, Florida.
3: 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We greatly appreciate it. And again, we'll be reiterating those throughout tonight's show. 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It is a good time to get out, to explore, to get informed, and to stay informed. 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
5: This is for the women who shed their skin like snakes to slip into someone new. 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The women who reinvent themselves every 6 months like clockwork. I see you. 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I love your boldness, how you grab each new project by the horns despite your previous incomplete projects staring you down like jilted lovers. How you don't just take risks but let the risks take you to new places. How your mood boards and playlists strike the delicate balance between chaos and cohesion. Everyone wonders which version of you is the real you. Your gym era, your healing era, your I've given up on love, followed by your wait, I'm in love again era. They're all real, all of them. We are creatures built from contradiction. Some call it too much, but I call it survival. Because sometimes becoming someone new is what happens after heartbreak, after loss, after failure. No one talks about the grief of outgrowing yourself, of looking at old photos and missing someone you no longer are, even when that version of yourself was miserable. Maybe even especially then. I think that's why women archive ourselves. The selfies, the before and after pictures, proof that we lived many lives before this one, and a reminder that this life also isn't forever. 6 months from now, you'll know something new, wear something different, want different things. You'll look back on who you are today with tenderness, maybe a little embarrassment, and awe, but you'll keep going. But that is your superpower. How you can burn a bridge and still show up Thursday with fresh nails and a new worldview. How we can say, this is who I am now, without needing it to be permanent. So here's to the women who reinvent themselves every 6 months. May you never let anyone shame you for transforming before their very eyes. May you never mistake your expansion for inconsistency. And may you continue becoming people your younger selves would stare at in absolute disbelief. Also, put the kitchen scissors down and go to a hairdresser. You'll thank me later.
6: My grandparents' apartment, there's this small white ceramic soap dish, and it's filled with these little tie-dye seashells and starfish, the decorative bright candy-colored kind that you'd usually want to keep away from kids. But Grandpa made a game of it. Whenever he knew we were on our way, he'd take the dish and empty it, hiding the pieces for us to find bit by bit. One, weighing down his front flannel pocket. Two, next to Grandma's candy stash in the nightstand by the closet. Three in the guest room tucked up with care under the Ninja Turtle blankets. They could be anywhere. He loves his tricks. But I knew if my search ever got too desperate, I could just sit and listen for the sound of him sifting through the hall, the distinct call of his cane's rhythm, tapping out a hint, until I'd go scrambling through the apartment after him. Like magic, somehow by lights out, we'd always manage to refill the dish. Finished. Good night, Grandpa. When they told me Grandpa died, I was 5. almost six. They wouldn't let me check the coffin, so I'm not sure exactly what was in it, but I'm still not convinced they had all of it. I've seen this man separate his hand from his wrist like a loose Lego brick. He could still be anywhere. He loves his tricks. So ever since then, I've been scrambling my brain trying to look for him. In every store I visit, I go into the home good department in the aisle where they sell the soap dishes. And I sift through the stacks of empty ceramic, hoping to find remaining bits of him. But all I'm faced with again and again is my own eyes' faint reflection. So I sit, and I listen, and I listen, and I listen.

multitasking. While some may say it is impossible

0: Outside Polish-German girl, Irish man grows up, buys her a ring, Irish man then becomes Irish dad. Dad, he fixes things around the house. On an old paint-splattered boombox, Irish dad listens to Johnny B, Da Bears, and Steve Dahl on the radio on an old cassette of even older Irish music, spins between games. One day, Irish dad tells Irish boy that today, Irish boy can help fix the car. Irish boy is excited to help to get fixed the car. Irish boy ends up mostly holding the flashlight. Irish boy is underwhelmed and has a very short attention span. He hears old Irish music reel out of the cassette and fill the garage like smoke in Irish grandmother's bar. And the band played Waltzing Matilda as we stopped to bury our slain. And we buried ours, and the Turks buried theirs, and it started all over again. Irish dad says, hey, keep the light in here. Irish boy asks, what is war? Irish boy asks, why do they stop for their friends but then go back to fighting? Irish boy asks, what's a turkey shell? Irish dad puts down the socket wrench. And then a big Turkish shell knocked me arse overhead. And when I awoke in me hospital bed and saw what it had done, Christ, I wished I was dead. Never knew there were worse things than dying. Irish boy asks, what's worse than dying? Irish dad says, son, he says, war is a terrible thing. It is a special kind of hell. It makes boys shoot guns at other boys even if they don't want to. Irish boy is sad and confused, but why do they do it if they don't want to? Irish dad says, sometimes they have to. Sometimes grown-ups tell them to. Sometimes, I don't know. Irish boy is really sad, but why? Really confused. Why do grown-ups do that? Really scared. Dad, what's worse than dying? The more I'll go waltzing Matilda to the green bushes so far and near. For to hang tent and pegs, a man needs two legs. No more waltzing Matilda for me. Irish dad says love is the most important. When it's taken away, a big part of you is taken away. A part you need. And sometimes just sadness fills up what was there. Irish boy is quiet. Irish dad is quiet. Irish boy holds the flashlight back up, shines it where Irish dad needs. Irish dad smiles tired. Irish dad fixes the car. Irish boy is not Irish man himself. Irish boy still got questions. Irish boy still wonders why one man cries for war and a whole bunch of boys and girls Irish boy went to school with pick up guns. Some come back under flags. Irish boy still wonders why one man cries for war and the rest of us just cry. Irish boy still hears that old Irish music. Still hangs in his head like the smoke from Irish grandmother's bar every time he shines a little light looking for answers. And I see the old men all twisted and torn. The forgotten heroes of a forgotten war. And the young people ask me, what are they marching for? And I ask myself the same question. There you go.
1: Just poetry. Just providing relief and peace to the mind, to your mental and my mental. The letters and words are like jazz. Dancing, prancing, joyfully, they just can't keep still. Joining together to create sentences and sounds. I can be a little feisty, don't test me. Testing, testing. Joining together, they too jazzy. Like me, a jewel. Took years of heat and pressure to make who I am just poetry. Poetry is J-A, authentic. There is nothing synthetic or plastic. I am your ace, penetrating you with my pen, admiring your eyes, adapting to the reactions and the passion in your faces. A norm, I am quite amazing. My light is your therapy. Poetry is my therapy. Poetry is J-A-D. Drowning in ink, drenched in black or blue. Me and the pen gang members, I always keep my tool. Luciano, such a darling. Quite delicate, but put capital D. And daring dare to enter the light is right here. See, I'll see you before you see me, making a difference through every sentence. I am poetry. Poetry is J-A-D-A, angelically and poetically speaking. Constantly seeking new places and phrases while admiring you while you adore me. See, there won't always be a me to see, doing the most with the time I have. The staff can't believe a young buck took over. Just embrace it. The light looks good on you. I admire you. I hope you see what I see. I thank you for allowing me to illuminate and radiate my light. Let's be amazing together. I am poetry. Poetry is J-A-D-A, Luciano. I am light, I am surrounded by light, letting you in. The woman I am didn't happen overnight. Let's say, lessons were learned, bullets were bit, and a load of band-aids were used.

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Lighter than ever, feathers slowly shedding. I have evolved. I dare you to love. I dare you to laugh. I dare you to leap into whatever pool you feel God has made for you. I dare you to envision the life you want and make it happen. I can say, this is the life I've been wanting, and I'm making it happen. I'm leading, I'm loving, I am light. I am Jada Luciano.

0: overly analytical Cookie Monster is neurotic about his affections for girl Cookie Monster. Me like girl Cookie Monster, nom nom nom nom nom nom nom. She's blue, and she is nice, and she says cookie, cookie, cookie, cookie in a way that make Cookie Monster want to be better Cookie Monster. Comfortable with appearance, but still seek more balanced diet, nom nom. Excited about cookies, but not eat heads of friends who steal cookies. Cookie Monster to be more moral relativist and realize there's only a cultural linguistic distinction between condemning theft and condemning unwillingness to share. Cookie Monster strive to turn moral compass more towards ladder. More sharing, at least with her. Cookie Monster heart want to share whole self with her. Near her, Cookie Monster heart feel like brimming over jar of cookies, trembling in Cookie Monster eager cookie hands, nervous it will break, but also so excited is filled with sweets. To paraphrase Corinthians 13. Love is patient, nom nom nom nom nom nom nom. Cookie Monster understand profundity when near girl Cookie Monster. But when Cookie Monster is away from girl Cookie Monster brain becomes so hungry for cookie heart. Cookie Monster brain become analytical brain monster. Eat Cookie Monster warm figurative cookie heart faster than Cookie Monster eat real cookie. Brain say, girl Cookie Monster don't like you, nom nom. Girl Cookie Monster just being polite, nom nom. Girl Cookie Monster no respond to text message because girl Cookie Monster has Snuffleupagus on side and is just using you to play adorable furry creatures off of each other in Twisted Prisoner's Dilemma. Nom nom nom nom nom. Say Cookie Monster bad. Cookie Monster just monster. Cookie Monster imposter syndrome. C is for cookie. C also for compulsive thinking patterns. Cookie Monster brain say run, say bury fear in cookie, cookie, cookie. Not even taste good, just eat to eat, just nom to nom. Girl Cookie Monster smell like warm bakery. But Cookie Monster brain so hungry for cookie heart. Brain eat heart, brain eat heart. No savor, just nom. Leave Cookie Monster hungry again. All the time.
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2: The crinkly texture of a springy simile, the incredibly delicate verdure of onomatopoeia, those delicious devices critics seem to believe need to be drowned in the dressing of deeper meaning. Really? When you read, look at that car crashing into a tree. That is not a tree, you see. It represents Sandra Lee and the horror of her capitalist industry, and the car is the people oppressed and suffering under the sharp ornamental heel of the bourgeoisie. No. Sometimes thick Thousand Island meaning is too heavy a garnish for simple greenery. And while I do know that some love to craft layer after layer of an onion poem and have had the scholarly pleasure of flaying them and their symbolism bare, I can't help but not care when someone condescends to share with me the perceived wiles of poets like the Apostle Paul preaching to the Gentiles about the Bible of writing styles. And sadly, the divine revelation of overanalyzation seems to fall upon all who've deigned to entertain those who can prattle on and on poems like La Plaie Midi d'un Fond. It's fancy because it's French, you see, and its symbols lack the stench of simplicity. And no, you can't just like it because it's pretty. Well, I do. It's the simple things I like, and it's the simple things that seem to have been forgotten by these rotten Philistines. Whatever happened to celebrating those who could capture the likeness of a rose and easy flowering prose? Or like Pound, who in two little lines could show a station of the metro? Or even the wonder that can be brewed through a little haiku? No, I'm not schismatic, and I'm not dramatic enough to yell and cuss that imagery or bust! No, no, no, I'd never want to shush any author of an Onion poem. I'm just saying, we should be sure that the big bowl of literature be given a stir and filled with more diverse verse, because all sorts of poetry is good with me. I just wish the world would agree. And critics, not to be rude, but writing doesn't have to be understood to be good.
3: Hey y'all, hey, and we are back. This is your Lady Lyrical Tempest, joined here with...
4: Of course, as Roland, this is your poetry ambassador, D-Rod the Poet, and hopefully you guys are really enjoying some of the spoken word and this artistry that is being served up here tonight.
3: And I want to remind our listeners that our playlists are 99.9% of the time intentionally diverse on purpose, because we are always striving to show the diversity and the multifacetedness. That's probably not even a word, I'm making it up, but you know what I mean. But we're wanting... Yeah. Thank you. We're wanting to show all the different angles and sides of poetry. There's no one size fits all, so we don't want anyone to feel like poetry is not for them. Poetry is for all who want to partake, if that makes sense.
4: And if there's something out there that you guys have either wanted to hear or just find like one of your favorites, please share it with us so we can share it with the people. You can share it to us via Instagram at our page, which is Poetry Is WMNF. Again, Poetry Is WMNF on Instagram. And we would love to play your request.
3: Yeah, so D-Rod, what are you looking forward to this week?
4: This week. Okay, so I really am looking forward to checking out that slam on Wednesday at Open Words. I haven't been there in a few months, and I've been watching a lot of the artists, especially from Orlando, really grow in not just their writing and the artistry, but their command of the stage and their performance. Shout out to Maze. Maze from Orlando, who was on the OPS slam team this year for Southern Fried, was out in D-Land, Florida, for the, it was a slam qualifier, I believe, for the Stern Slam. Yeah, that is the Southeast Regional North Carolina Slam that will be going down in September. And Maze came out, amongst others. Who else was there? There was, of course, Quinn Killen. Also, there was Serene Cannon from Daytona. Just Incredible came out from Sanford. Arjun Bala was there, also from Orlando and OPF. And it was a wonderful, wonderful event. Also, Ayo. Ayo, I'm not sure where Ayo is from. I believe also in Volusia County, Daytona area as well. But it was an amazing event held at the African American Museum of Arts in D-Land, Florida. And Maze actually won the slam and will be going to the Southern Slam in North Carolina. So, yeah, this week I'm definitely looking forward to getting out to Orlando and getting out to more shows. There are a ton of events that go down in Orlando that I'm not always able to get out to. But shout out to D. Marsh, who puts on a show, Poe Beasy, John T. Love, all of those artists. Orange Is Media that puts on a regular returning show. I believe Cassandra now does a show kind of at the border of Orlando and the Lakeland area. So it's more closer to Tampa than it is Orlando, but that's definitely one to check out as well. Just a myriad of shows. So I'm looking forward to getting out there. I wish I could have been down in South Miami. Mm-hmm. On the B side has an event that's going on today. I seen a clip from our brother Ali, World's Greatest. He's checking that spot out. So, yeah, I'm looking forward to finding out more spots and getting out there on the road to check them out. And that's pretty much it. I'm going to try and, of course, be hopefully on a show early tomorrow, 5 a.m. Y'all, we're getting up there. But we want to support some of the other radio shows here on WMNF. So in doing that, I will be going out or getting up early in the morning for tomorrow on my birthday to represent for the spoken word and help support some of the other shows here on WMNF. Y'all. So if anybody happens to be getting up, either get the kids up early for school or what have you, then definitely tune in to 88.5 tomorrow morning, 5 a.m.
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7: When someone I love and care about loses someone they love and care about, I'm ready to hold them, console them, to go to the grocery store, get water for everyone at the funeral home. I'm always trying to be there for others. That way, I'm less alone in my everyday grief. I tell them what took me a decade to understand about loss. We often forget to mourn the person we were before each loss. How there's a part of us that also dies. How we forget to ceremony and wail and bury our past selves. How America has no culture for grief. Having to make the impossible decision between our sanity and livelihood. I haven't spoken to my pop's ashes in Florida since the year he promised to call back. My grandparents' caskets above the other in Santiago, abuelo at 18, abuela Ana at 24. I prioritize listening because the hardest part of losing people is never hearing their voices again in real time. Them responding to something you just said in the same room as you. Death is what takes us from seeing people to visiting them. You wonder why people love hugging me? I don't know if it's my last time or theirs. I'm praying it'll be what keeps us alive. Tanya Ingram's grave was the first I visited without also seeing them be buried first. I was losing my sister a second time. I watered her tree, cradled her leaves. It felt like Tanya was right there, y'all. Tanya was right there, y'all. The epitaph on her gravestone choose to bloom. Tanya, in death, is finding new ways to grow. So what's stopping any of us? When I think of someone, I reach out. When I miss someone, I call them, text them, send a voice message, choose to bloom, pray. Laughter comes often enough to soften the edge. Pray my hugs keep you away from the ledge. Pray you open yourself to the love in your life. Choose to bloom, drink water, get sunlight, sing, stretch, do whatever your dead would have loved to have done with you. Live the life they'd be proud to witness. I tell people I want to be a death doula. Writing this, I realize my first client will be my mother. I can't let my fear of losing her keep me from making sure she gets everything she wants. I don't know who I'll be after she passes, but I know I'll have to bury who I was. Will you be there for me? Will you hold me? Will you console me? Will you stop me from jumping in after her?
2: I stand at the very edge of my yard, clicking my tongue to the backs of my teeth and making low, coaxing sounds in the hope that at best, it is resting. At worst, it's just injured. That this beckoning to the dog on the curb will stir some sign of life. The flies starting to congregate do not muster even an ear flick, and I already know. But I won't step off of my property line because in this spot, I cannot see the dog's face. And without seeing the dog's face, I can entertain a hope. I consider the swollen belly. Bloat so soon? Or was there a handful of blind possibilities also now dead? I call my mother to ask who one contacts to collect no one's dead dog. She says that the dead dogs she has handled have all been her own. The ones she has carried upstairs when their hips got too weak, or whose mouths she had spooned baby food into when their kibble became too exhausting. Each one of them ushered with loving strokes to their loyal and domestic fur towards a sleepy death. Nothing so violent, so sudden as this dog someone hit and left on the curb in front of my house. This dog I am trying to will to rise and fall a flank of. Just one shallow breath. Some flicker that I am wrong, some sign to unglue me from this spot and send me down to the curb to reach out and have my hand met with something warm, something I could comfort, or at the very least, for the ability to blink or to turn my head long enough for the dog to be spirited away by some means that will allow me to believe that it just got up and went home where it is loved.
8: All right.

0: When I left school at the age of 18, I knew more about the curriculum than I knew about myself. Led by perfectionism and the fragrance of an A, I was swept up in its promise that I would be an adult when I left. But this industrialist model is numbed efficiency. We're working in factories, had our activities broken up by bells, that I was lulled into the routine of rote memorization. So as I walk into a job interview, they ask, "What are your strengths?" And I say, "I can recite the first 13 numbers of pi." Education feels misunderstood. School tells us that the answers to our questions can be found in the back of a textbook, but to save our burning questions for after class. It seems ironic that at 18, I couldn't finish an essay on time, equated poetry to old white men, couldn't find the right rhymes, couldn't feel the music underneath. So naturally, I became a teacher. I realized unsustainable in existence where we teach through standardization, trying to fit diamonds into square blocks. Where we work against a system, shepherding students like cattle, some sprinting to keep up, another slowing down with a yawn. A system that decided mastery of knowledge is overrated and to move on to walking when we haven't even learned how to crawl. It seems school is indoctrination where knowledge is standardized regurgitation, and sure, we have creativity, but under the chains of an HSC. Our goal should not be to make conformists, but creators, fueled by critical thinking, lateral thinkers, so all the misfits, outcasts who didn't fit into the mold. The system should see your unrestricted potential, that difference means brilliance, and that be education.
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2: Stop me if you've heard this one. A guy walks into a bar and says, "Take my wife, please. She deserves to be happy." A guy walks into a bar and asks for a sandwich. The bartender says, "We don't serve food here." The guy says, "Then I stole someone's sandwich last time I was here." Stop me if you've heard this one. A guy walks into a bar for the fifth time this week, and it's Thursday. A guy walks into a bar, is greeted by the bartender and two regulars, and he does not turn around. A guy walks into a bar because outside, it's a whole bunch of stuff that's not the bar, and inside, it's just the bar. A guy walks into his living room because all the bars are closed. A guy reaches all the way back in the liquor cabinet because he wouldn't appreciate the good stuff right now. Stop me if you've heard this one. A guy walks into a bar and keeps walking. A guy puts a 20 in the jukebox even though nobody asked him to. A guy's dancing alone even though the bar is not empty. A guy gets on a train, but the train has a bar. A guy goes for a walk by the train tracks, but someone clearly last night turned that into a bar. A guy walks into a bar with a joint and says, "Hey, what kind of joint is this?" A guy lights a joint, but he's outside the bar by himself and the dumpster. A guy writes on the dumpster, "Help, please." A guy is always seeking aid in ways that can be mistaken for a good time. A guy is handshakes with no eye contact. Fireworks at 3 p.m. Snow angels before the blizzard even ends. A guy walks into a bar, and for the first time this week, for like 30 minutes, he feels good about himself. It's Thursday.
3: From her elbow to her wrist, she showed me where she carved maps, said she used a compass made of razor blades to find herself, let the scars cover her arms like coordinates. She said she could trace them back to the day we first met. When you're a therapist, you go to work with a cape and a mask, meet the 100 or so souls who are looking for a superhero to save them, give you an arm full of problems and ask if you can change them, lay the coldest words the world has ever told them at your feet, and hope you can rearrange them to say something else. My cape is made of motivational words and hopeful sentiments. Most days, my superpower is knowing what you want to hear and making you say it yourself. I can talk the gun out of your hand faster than its speeding bullet, untangle the web of lies you tell yourself to feel better, My superhuman strength is doing this three more times before the day ends, but sometimes I wonder if 45 minutes is long enough to convince you that I can fly. One day, she asks me, Miss, why do I even bother? Life has led me down the wrong path again and again. Miss, I am so tired of feeling lost. Miss, you have no idea what it feels like. And I want to tell her that she's wrong. Compare her forearm to my left thigh. Show her where I once sketched my own reflection just to remember what my smile looked like. How the number of lines I cut was relative to the number of times I failed to save myself that day. When you're a therapist, you do not have the luxury of a bad day. I wear a mask of motivational words and hopeful sentiments. On these days, my biggest weakness is knowing what I'm supposed to say and not believing a word of it. It's pretending that I know how to fly when it took me 2 hours to get out of bed this morning when she asks me, Miss, why do I even bother? I want to tell her that I'm a therapist, not a mortician. I do not know how to make a dead thing pretty again, but if you need help remembering why you wanted to live in the first place, I am here. I'm here to show you that everything can be survived unless you let it kill you. Razor blades do not change your trauma. You cannot shortcut your way past the battle scenes. But if you need help reminding yourself that you're strong enough to endure it, I have all the tools you will need. Here, take my cape. It will help you fly through your storms, make you believe that you will live to be a hero in someone else's story one day. And if you ever need to camouflage the human in you, you can wear my mask. Put it on when you feel like crying. Smiling can be its own superpower, but so can living.
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I was born July 27th. I hear that makes me Leo. I have no idea what that actually means. I'm 5'6". I weigh 145 pounds. I don't know how to swim, and I'm a sucker for a girl with a nice smile and clean sneakers. I give really bad hugs. People say that it feels like I'm trying to escape. It's probably because I am. Secretly, I get really nervous every time someone gets close enough to hear me breathe. I have this odd fascination with things like ice sculptures and sand castles. I assume it's because I usually find myself dedicating time to things that will only last a few moments. See, that's why I fall in love with women who will never love me back. And I know that it sounds crazy, but it's actually easier than it seems. And to be honest, you know, I think it's safer that way. You see, relationships, they often remind me that I'm not afraid of heights or falling, but I'm scared to death of everything that's gonna happen the very moment that my body hits the ground. I'm clumsy. Yesterday, I tripped over my self-esteem. I landed on my pride, and it shattered like an iPhone with a broken face. Now, I can't even tell who's trying to give me a compliment. I know this sounds strange, but sometimes I wonder what my bed sheets say about me when I'm not around. I wonder what the curtains would do if they found out about all the things that I've done behind their backs. I've got a hamper that's overflowing with really, really loud mistakes and a graveyard in my closet. I'm afraid that if I let you see my skeletons, you'll grind my bones into powder and get high on my fault lines. I've never been in the military, but I have a Purple Heart. I got it from beating myself up over things I can't fix. Some days I treat my body like a costume and I feel like a mascot for a school that no one wants to go to. Hi, my name is Rudy. I enjoy frozen yogurt, people watching, and laughing for absolutely no reason at all. But I don't allow myself to cry as often as I need to. I have solar power confidence and a battery-operated smile. My hobbies include editing my life story, hiding behind metaphors, and trying to convince my shadow that I'm someone worth following. I don't know much. I don't know much, but I do know this for sure. I know that heaven is full of music.

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1: 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If you can hear this voice, you know what time it is. Time for some Colors of Jazz. It's your boy Big Winston flying solo tonight. They gave me the keys. So you know what I do. Take you some off-roads, some back roads, some places may have never gone before, but you will enjoy it. You'll like it. See some new things, some beautiful things. It'll be nice. Let's get into the music.

0: 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At WMNF, they grow community. 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
1: Yeah. Big up man like Andrew Luckton every time. 1979 album, Butterfly. Singers Kasai Kimiko or Kimiko Kasai, it all depends on the naming precedence. If you think this album smacks and tastes of something, then you're right. This is a Herbie Hancock production. And the first song, I Thought It Was You, is a cover of his song. And then the second song as Stevie Wonder's song, but Herbie Hancock played on the original version of that as well. And he did play on this album as well, so it features and is produced by Herbie Hancock. This album is one of those that it's very difficult to get a hold of because originally it was only available in Japan, and even on some streaming services you cannot play it. You might see the track listing there, but you can't actually play it. I had this lounging on my desktop for a while, collecting dust. So in fact, this first hour of Colors of Jazz, I'm going to be playing music that I've had there for a while and just never got around to dealing with and playing, at least on air. So you hear some stuff that may not be the most recent, but it's still, you know, relatively new to the show and everything like that. Double plays. So let me get into another double play for another artist. This time, Aretha Tillotson, something called Jill of All.

Straight Outta Canada 2025 album, Kinda Out West. Aretha Tillotson plays the upright bass, Ingrid Jensen on trumpet, Christine Jensen on alto sax, and Dave Ling on drums. Another album I had lounging on my hard drive, just kind of doing nothing. All right, let's jump in some more music in from my archives. Something from the Con Davidson 9.

0: Hi, this is Miss Julie. Our next week-long membership drive begins at 9 a.m. on Tuesday, September 22nd, and goes through the morning of September 29th. 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
1: A hurricane can produce a destructive storm surge, even if it doesn't hit the area head on. The National Hurricane Center says storm surge is responsible for 12% of deaths caused by storms, and more than half of them were over the age of 60. 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
2: All right, Con Davidson 9. Another Canadian contribution led by trombonist William Kahn and Tara Davidson on alto sax and flute. The 2024 album, Reverence, which is an homage to musicians that were influential to them. 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And then you heard Florencio. 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All right, so let's... some more archives. Some more stuff. Dude, I have like way too much music. 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
1: Yeah. Started things off with something called Deep Blue off the 2024 album Deep Sea Vents with Brim, Y Music, and Bruce Hornsby. Yes, that Bruce Hornsby, you know, this time without the range. Then we had Morning Cry by Flea off the 2026 album Honora. And you just heard the Funky Low Lies remix of Manteca by Dizzy Gillespie off the 2003 album Verve Remix 2. So there was like a series of, you know, I think like three albums where they took music from, you know, Verve Records and, you know, remixed them and updated them and made them even more funkier than they could ever be, than they already were. All right, so 9:17, time is winding down, but we still have lots more music to go. All right, let's get into something again. Colors of Jazz. Enjoy.

0: print.
1: That was it.
2: That was it indeed. Start things off with Resonance of the 2026 album Komorebi, Toshiki Soejima, Takuya Kuroda, and Edible. Then you heard Mala Miles, Paulo Fresu, Federico Malaman, Bebel Ferrer, Kristen Meyer, Filippo Vignato, 2025 single. And you just heard the instrumental version of Shadows featuring Adam Theis, Cosmos Strings, Lillian Kane, and Jazz Mafia, 2024 EP, Shadows Instrumental. 9:30 on the way up. 10:01 NPR News. 10:06

behind the counter. Stay tuned to see what they're serving up from behind there. This next musical interlude goes out to all those who love a little bit of soul.

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1: I think Q-Tip will agree. I'm trying to do some vibrant things tonight. Started things off with I Wanna Stay, the Love Unlimited Orchestra, off the 1975 album, Music Maestro Please. And you just heard the Frankie Knuckles director's cut mix, the Rolls anthem, You'll Never Find Another Love Like Mine, off the 2021 album, Philadelphia International Records, the Remixes, Volume 2. There's like these albums where they remix all these songs, these Philly songs and everything, and it's like, it's kind of ridiculous. Kind of ridiculous out there. 9:45. We're going up there. Let's keep it a little funky.

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Colors of Jazz winding things up on another Sunday night. NPR News, 10:01. Behind the Counter, 10:06. You heard Jungle Jazz by Kool and the Gang off the album Spirit of the Boogie. And you heard Saharian, My Soul Stance and Jazz Two More, of the album Acid Jazz and Funky Grooves. To all those who were locked in, man like Andrew and everything like that, and all those who chose to remain nameless, thank you for tuning in once again to Colors of Jazz and indulging me on my musical madness tonight. So to my wife, I'll be home soon, traffic willing. And to everyone else, stay hydrated, stay dry, be safe out there, people, be safe. Until next time, on behalf of Tim and Scott, it's your boy Big Winston, Colors of Jazz, we out.

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1: I'd like to thank you because it's very rare that I'm not the scariest guy in the room. I feel uplifted. 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
2: We thank you.
1: Get one of Steve's records, Every Monster, back there. Buy one of his CDs. Thanks a lot.

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So I'm walking through this desert, but I tell you that I'm not scared, although it's so hot. I've got everything that I've requested.

0: 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No longer will I be hungry, 'cause the bread of life is mine. So I'm walking through this desert, but I tell you that I'm not scared, although it's so hot. I've got everything that I've ever requested, and I do not want what I have not.
1: I want to thank Anthony Manzo back here on drums. He came out here with us kind of spontaneously, because our other drummer has, he's come down with an addiction to legalized marijuana.
2: All right. I'm going to do a little Zydeco here. Thank you, Mel. That was nice. But stick with us. Little boozer, yeah. A song for the late Boozu Chavez called Baba Boozu.
3: Yeah, give it up for these guys, come on! Oh, yeah. Yeah, it's great. You don't realize these guys ain't paid diddly for this. They came out to support the radio station, support the blues, support you. So thanks again for all these great musicians tonight, man. It was amazing.
4: Ladies and gentlemen, how about a big round of applause for Mr. Ken Torvik, helped put this whole thing together.
5: Really, that's here for Ken. He really worked hard on this thing, man. I can't tell you how many times I talked to him on the phone about it. He worked hard. He worked on Saturday and Sunday. He worked hard. He did.
3: I had to deal with musicians for about 3 months. It was hell.
6: All right. We've got some good energy happening now. Oh, yeah. Oh, yeah. And I used to pine for autumn, because in Florida it's kind of late in arriving, but evidently, it's late arriving everywhere this year. But if y'all want to just close your eyes, maybe you can see something with this next tune.
4: Hey, thank you guys so much. Mr. Eddie Wright sitting in on the guitar. Hey, listen, so we're going to get the jam started. We're going to take a break, and then we're going to get the jam started. You guys ready? Nice. Hey, but before we take a break, though, I'm going to tell you guys,
3: yeah. We're
4: a bunch of poor, innocent kids up here on the stage playing the music that we love, making our way through life. And if anybody's interested in sponsoring the band, you too can buy a CD back there in the back. It's our national debut. Me and Ed both have our CDs back there. If anybody feels like helping out a bunch of poor kids, go right ahead.
3: What are you doing?
7: There's another risk. Here's a little braggadocio I learned at Our Lady of Perpetual Help Grammar School.

Jerry Angel is a master surfer. And he informs me that where the sand comes up, when you take the inside,

Just a few more for you. And we were wondering if we should play such a long set, but y'all have been so kind. So we really appreciate you listening. We thank you so much. And thank you, Randy, for, out of all the musical groups in the world, to ask us to be here. Really appreciate it so much. Thank you. And now we are really all going to be treated to an extra special song written by Mr. Eric Merrill here. It's called The Golden Ticket. It's on his record, The Western Star. And he was nice enough to let us put it on the Art of Virtue as well.

0: Thank you very much. Sir David Polkingham.
1: Thanks to Ted and Skippers and WNMF for putting this together. We call ourselves Hindu Cowboys, so you don't have to. It's a little public service we provide. This song is called Second Time Around. Oh, where's my capo?
2: Well, thanks very much, y'all.
3: Okay, can we get a little more of this guitar in the center?
2: We have a brand new EP for sale back there called The Gleam. And thank you, thank you. Thank you. And it's been out for a little over a month. And

0: So we're Mike Dunn and the Kings of New England. Hi to you all. I was having a conversation with my friend of mine last week, and we were at this concert. And there's a lot of musicians here tonight. And I know after you've seen upwards of, 500, 600 concerts, you get a little jaded. But my friend said this thing to me, that every concert you go to, there's a potential that this is someone's first concert ever. And that is something special about that. So tonight we want to show those who it's their first concert ever what it's all about. We need you guys to help us.
1: Well, you're a long way from home, and you can't sleep at all. You best get on the telephone.

0: Oh, thank you very much, ladies and gentlemen. Hey, so like Larry said, we our national debut just came out January 27th. We are so proud to have it out. We're so excited. And at this time of the night, I'd like to bring a really good friend of mine that actually co-wrote a couple of the tunes on the record. He's a great guitar player. He's a great friend of ours. Give it up, Mr. Eddie Wright. Ladies and gentlemen, how about a big round of applause for the Nervous Turkey? Ow! How about a big round of applause for WMNF and the Suncoast Blues Society for putting this shindangle together? If it wasn't for those guys, man, I don't know. Yeah, give it up for Jimmy Griswold. If it wasn't for all those guys, the Blues Society, WMNF, those guys give us a great opportunity to present music to you guys. And I urge you guys to support it in any way you can, because we're getting to a point where we get to travel and it's not like this everywhere. We are very lucky. All of us here are very lucky to have these guys. From the deep down, darkest part of our heart, we love you guys.
1: Wrong side of the road.
2: Y'all are going... But Florida is a flat land. It is flat, but
3: she's looking been up, way back.
2: Been up in Tennessee for 8 years. Yeah, way back, way, way, way back. Back. And, before glaciers even. Right on. Speaking of way back, this next song is inspired by an African-American custom when folks... that were brought over from Africa were, due to our government's decree, not legally acknowledged as citizens, nor given any rights, and they weren't allowed to marry. They contrived their own ceremony for becoming wed, and they would jump over a broom, and that practice sort of worked its way up into the mountains, and now we're going to sing about it. It's called Jump the Broom.

0: Thank you very much. This next tune is a title cut from our CD entitled Skinny Woman 2008. Anyway, check it out.
1: All right. I got a little song in English for you about New Orleans. How this music got here is called Cajun Cone Jaw. Mel Melton, thank you, Mel. Wow, yeah, the harmonica man.
2: Hey, everybody. My name is Kate Bradshaw. I am a reporter with WMNF. And with the news department, if you weren't sure. And I've been summoned here to make sure that, one, everybody was having a good time. Are we okay in that department? All right, some of you aren't clapping, but moving right along, I've also been summoned to introduce the following band that hails more or less from Orlando, the metropolitan area in Florida. And they are called the Hindu Cowboys. They will explain this in song. Take it away, boys.

0: All right, let's get the Trailer Park Troubadours on out here. Come on, fellas. Rayzilla, Polly, Spoons, George, come on. George the Spork Harris. Not a spoon, not a fork, a spork. George the Spork Harris.
1: Oh, yeah.
0: Good night. All right. We're just taking a little breather so we can pull out all the stops. Okay, we're going to party for M&F now. We're gonna really party now. All right. That first set was just a trial run. We're just seeing where you guys were. So who's ready? Okay, give these guys applause like they've just walked out on stage and get us rolling out. Give it up. The Trailer Park Troubadour.
2: What is that? You think it's apple juice? See, if it's bourbon, that's no good, but if it's scotch, that's all right. I can't tell what it is. It's liquor. Oh, just pound it down. This is athletics up here. Nostrovia.

Una Rosa Roja.

Thank you very much. Let's have a big round of applause for Mr. David Pokingham once again.

0: Thank you, everybody.
1: This is, my name's Linda Lou, and this is Lori Lou, and we are so excited tonight because the Lulus, yes.
2: The two Lou crew.
1: And we've included Amanda now. She's soon to become a Lou, Amanda Lou. So do you want to say anything about Amanda other than...
2: I just want to welcome everyone here. 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
1: Amanda Shires and her man.
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1: A band of man.
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1: All the men are hers. Amanda Shires.
5: Ladies and gentlemen, sometimes you make a mistake in life. We've all put our foots in our mouths many, many times. And gentlemen, we do it more than any other part of the human race, of course. Sometimes you got a beautiful love, you must hold on to it, nurture it, rub it down late at night when those feet are hurting on the lady. You gotta go, oh, these feet are dirty, but you gotta rub them anyway. Now come on, because you love your woman. And you want your woman to be happy. Because sometimes, my brothers, it can always be way too late for romance. Mm-hmm. You better watch out.

0: Ah, feeling the love. Thank you very much. We knew we'd have a good
1: You're
0: time
1: in on
0: here.
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All right, Ed. All right, this is 1 week.

0: All right, you guys, you want to get them to come back? All right, well, first you have to promise you need to go buy one of their CDs at least. Amanda Shire's West Coast Cross Timbers is one of the best, and Rod's CDs are also excellent. So go back there and support independent artists. Buy their CDs, but let's get them back on stage, can we, eh? For at least one more. Dave Alvin's still in his hotel. We don't know what he's doing there. So.
1: Well, you asked for it. And I did this one on the radio WMNF for the very first time, and this will be the very first time for an audience. So believe it or not, my knees are sweating. Not that you cared, but that's what you do sometimes. You get on stage and you say things that don't really make a lot of sense. All right.

0: That's what I'm talking about. I hate chords. I really hate chords. I do. I have the cordless, but I didn't use it tonight. So, all right. Some gospel music for you. Here we go. Let's give it a... Yeah.
1: Mike Dunn and the Kings of New England. Let's give it up for him. Come on.

0: Thank you guys very much.
1: So I'm walking through this desert, but I tell you that I'm not scared, although it's so hot. I've got

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I've got water for my journey. I've got bread

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0: All right, thank you.
1: Thank you, Bumblebee.
2: Sorry, that was my bad.

Pineview Heights doesn't have a Pecos Bill or a Paul Bunyan or an Annie Oakley, but we have one legend, and his name is Bobby Jack Miller, the Croquet King. Now, we need your help on the chorus. When you hear Polly say, Bobby Jack, we want you to sing with him loud until the veins stick out on your neck. Scream it out at us so we can hear you. Let's feel the spirit here at Pineview Heights tonight. Give us an amen. All right. That's not a churchy amen, because we understand this is a den of iniquity, and that's okay.

0: Oh, thank you.
1: Let's go right to the beach. Guys, this is our last song. And I got a story to kind of connect with it here. On the way here, my father went out fishing this morning. And, I actually passed him coming on 417 over this way, and waved to him like an idiot, like he's gonna expect me to be passing him on 417. Of course, he didn't know who the hell I was. Sorry, kids. But started talking to him. He started telling about the show and everything, and he started to break down and started to cry, and it's because he's battling cancer right now, and literally had to get off the phone with me because he had to pull over because he was sick from his treatments and stuff. He hung up with me. I was upset about it. I called my wife at home. On the end of that connection is another cry, but it's my newborn baby daughter. So there's good and bad here, but I'm caught right in the spectrum of the head of the river and at the delta of the river. And it's really hard seeing that spectrum of emotion of a newborn coming into your life and seeing the patriarch of your family starting to wither away on you. So this song I'd like to dedicate to not only myself, my little newborn daughter, my dad, but to every single one of you, because every one of us is riding the river of life. And let's forge it the best way we can possible. This one's called River. It's our last song. We're the 9 Volts. Thank you guys so much for your attention. Thank you.

Good morning. You are listening to 88.5 FM WMNF Tampa. My name is Katarina. It is August 20th. It's good to be with you this morning, 6:15 a.m. We just heard new music from Paris Paloma with I Cry in Front of Paintings. Well, I hope you're not crying in front of your radio this morning. I wish you a good morning and a fantastic day. And let's get back to music with a new tune from Way Dynamic. This is officially a song about having a crush on somebody, officially.

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1: Well, good morning. My name is Katarina. It is 6:30. It's time for Lisa Marzilli and the news. Good morning, Lisa.
2: Hello. We know who you are.
1: Hello. Hello. How are you, Lisa?
2: I'm fine.
1: Good. Hey, after the news, we're going to hear from an artist called Yeems. She plays the cello, but she plays it like a bass guitar without a bow. It's pretty
2: That's
1: cool.
2: That's awesome. Yeah. That's very cool. Thanks. Good morning. I'm Lisa Marzilli with the WMNF News Headlines. It's 6:30. A Sarasota police officer was fired and arrested after allegedly misusing the agency's Flock technology and driver and vehicle information database. Former officer Corey Waiters had been placed under investigation after the department got an email from a USA Today reporter 2 weeks ago. That reporter had examined publicly available Flock safety audit logs and found about 335 queries were associated with Waiters and a specific vehicle between May 20 and July 17th of last year. An internal investigation by the Sarasota Police Department determined that Waiters misused the Flock and David databases, which provide driver and vehicle information to law enforcement agencies. Waiters is at least the second police officer charged in Florida within 2 weeks for misusing a police department surveillance platform. Last week, an officer in Haines City was arrested for using a Flock camera database on over 700 occasions to track his estranged wife's car. The Florida Policy Institute released a report yesterday looking at the impact of proposed cuts to disaster recovery funding across the state. The report claims funding loss from the property tax amendment on the November ballot could come just as FEMA is reducing its reimbursement share from 75 to 50%. Ethan Fry, policy fellow at the Florida Policy Institute, says the proposed FEMA budget cuts to the National Flood Insurance Program will directly impact those without insurance.
3: A lot of the recommendations that are in the Review Council report would do nothing to address the huge numbers of uninsured homeowners who right now are experiencing a lot of flood damage with no coverage, and that's really destabilizing. You know, the fact that these storms come in and the flood damage is so significant, and then there's no aid coming, you know, there's no insurance money, there's no aid coming to those households, and they have to self-finance recovery on their own.
2: Florida has the most hurricane landfalls in the country. According to the FPI report, when Hurricanes Helene and Milton flooded Tampa Bay, roughly 85% or 165,000 flooded households had no flood insurance. Well, nearly 2 years after Hurricanes Helene and Milton flooded parts of Forest Hills, the city of Tampa is upgrading critical infrastructure in the Northwest Tampa neighborhood. Fox 13 reports the city is spending $2.2 million to rehabilitate and floodproof a wastewater pumping station on 109th Avenue. During Hurricane Milton, the city reported damage to seven wastewater pumping stations. The project will include a new floodproof electrical building elevated about 9 feet above the ground. The city also plans to replace the station's existing pump and add another pump along with an additional generator. That new generator will have a 600-gallon fuel tank, which officials say can provide about 3 or 4 days of uninterrupted operation without needing to be refueled. The Forest Hills project

is expected to be completed in 2027. Vita Vea will be staying with the Tampa Bay Bucks after reaching a new contract extension agreement last night. The one-year extension for $30 million will keep the 31-year-old defensive tackle in Tampa Bay for two more seasons. Under the new contract, Vea will get $6 million in new money for the upcoming season and $24 million for 2027. The fully guaranteed agreement makes Vea the 13th highest-paid defensive lineman, tying him with the Panthers, Derek Brown. That's according to SpotTrack. In traffic, yes, traffic already, a crash involving a truck in Hillsborough County on I-75 South at Gibsonton Drive has the left lane blocked. In weather, it's going to be partly sunny today with a high of 93 and a 40% chance of scattered afternoon storms. Lows tonight will be around 80 degrees, and the same forecast is on tap for Friday. I'm Lisa Marzilli. 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

Good morning. It is 6:43 a.m. and you're listening to WMNF Tampa 88.5. My name is Katarina. We just heard from Pale J with In Your Corner. Before that, Francois R.D. and Yeems got us going with Brace for Impact. Today, August 20th, is the birthday of John Hyatt. He was born in 1952 in Indianapolis, Indiana, and turns 74 today. A fabulous singer, songwriter. His songs have been covered by many, many artists including Ry Cooder and Bonnie Raitt and just Willie Nelson and many, many more. He was a Grammy-nominated artist, and we're going to hear a song off his record, Dirty Jeans and Mudslide Hymns, called Adios to California. There's something about John Hyatt's voice that always kind of puts a lump in my throat, makes me emotional, and I love him for that. Adios to California. Happy birthday, John Hyatt.

Good morning. You are listening to 88.5 FM WMNF Tampa. We just heard a song from Madison Cunningham and Fleet Foxes. The name of the song is Wake. Before that, M. Ward with Eyes on the Prize of his fabulous record Post-War. And John Hyatt, who turned 74 today, gave us Adios to California. My name is Katarina. We are coming up on NPR News. It's 6:56 a.m. We're going to hear a couple of more tunes. Let's let this one take us up to the hour. The name of this band is Penament. It is a duo of Anna St. Louis and Jarvis Dockery. And this is Wrapped Around Your Finger. It's actually a Post Malone cover, but done in a beautiful, folky way.

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Good morning. You are listening to 88.5 FM WMNF Tampa. My name is Katarina. It is good to be with you this morning. We just heard Turn the Light by Danger Mouse and Karen O. Before that, Perfume Genius with Slip Away. And we started the second hour together with new music from Phoebe Bridgers off her record Lost Weekend. We heard a tune called Haunted. Next, more new music coming your way, this time from Fontaines, D.C., who are readying a record called Dopamine Chamber. Sounds delightful. And we'll hear the first single called Marianne. Fontaines, D.C.

0: just heard Geese here on 88.5 FM. Cobra off Getting Killed, one of my favorite records of 2025. And before that, new music from C. Lemon and Tycho with Another Wave. And we started that set off with Fontaines D.C. and Mary Ann. We have a couple of announcements to make, and then we will make way for the news.
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0: All right, Lisa, after the news, ask and ye shall receive. Last week, you asked for some Andrew Bird. You're going to get some Andrew Bird.
1: Some more Andrew Bird. I heard you played
0: on Tuesday.
1: That's right.
0: And it was for you also. I'm, you know, pulling a double duty on Andrew Bird and the morning show.
1: All right.
0: So we'll hear that after the news. A tune called Pulaski at Night.
1: All right. Sounds great. Thanks. Good morning. I'm Lisa Marzilli with the WMNF News Headlines. It's 7:30. A vote to build a new stadium for the Tampa Bay Rays could happen as early as next week. Spectrum News is reporting that Hillsborough County Commissioner Ken Hagan told WDAE Radio this week that meetings to discuss the deal could be scheduled with the city and county in the coming days. The Rays have said they need an agreement in place by the end of August to stay on track for a September groundbreaking and planned opening in 2029. Earlier this week, the team picked AECOM Hunt to develop the new $2.3 billion stadium at the Hillsborough College site. That's the same company that helped repair Tropicana Field following Hurricane Milton. According to Hagan, a city council vote would come first, followed by the county commission. Meanwhile, financial negotiations between the team, city, and county are ongoing. The Florida Policy Institute released a report yesterday looking at the impact of proposed cuts to disaster recovery funding across the state. WMNF's Julia Saad reports those cuts would come from proposed FEMA budget changes and the property tax measure on the November ballot.
2: FEMA stands for the Federal Emergency Management Agency. Earlier this year, the Trump administration ordered a review of the agency's spending. It led to recommendations for the federal government to shift disaster costs to the states and local governments. Possible cuts are still under evaluation. Beyond looking at future impacts, the Florida Policy Institute report looks at some of the changes already made within the agency, like the cancellation of programs that would have provided nearly $300 million in mitigation projects for the state. Ethan Fry from the Florida Policy Institute says the report also looks at property tax amendment and its impact on local governments' budgets.
3: Where they would go to find that revenue, it would be a real pickle.
2: He warns that the Florida counties most affected by previous storms, such as Monroe, Lee, Bay, Taylor, and Sarasota, will have a harder time finding funding for disaster relief if both Amendment 3 is approved and the FEMA cuts continue.
3: For Hurricane Ian in Lee County, Michael in Bay County, Helene, Milton, Irma, you know, FEMA is pretty close to 100% reimbursement for all the damage that Florida's infrastructure incurred. So they're talking about reducing that cost share to 50%. So basically cutting the amount that Florida would get in half. And then on top of that, they would have a smaller property tax base to finance the long, you know, decade-long recovery that happens after these storms.
2: Fry says Bay County is still recovering and waiting for $600 million FEMA reimbursement from Hurricane Michael in 2018. Sarasota has also been waiting roughly a decade for projects that are ranking up to $225 million in recovery funds. For WMNF News, I'm Julia Saad.
1: State Farm has started issuing payments to 49 million qualifying auto customers. The dividend payments are part of State Farm's one-time $5 billion cashback dividend, the largest in the company's 100-plus year history. The company says customer payments are based on a percentage of the premium paid for each qualifying policy in 2025, with percentages varying by state and ranging from 4 to 10%. State Farm is the largest auto insurance company in the country by market share, followed by Progressive, Geico, and Allstate. A new national report by World Population Review has ranked Florida tied with two other states as having the country's sixth highest average weekly grocery costs. Grocery items that saw the biggest increase price in July compared with a year ago include instant coffee up almost 16%, beef up 13.5%, fresh tomatoes up 12.8%, and apples up over 11%, according to the latest Consumer Price Index numbers. Floridians spend an average of $6,300 annually, or

about $122 per week. Hawaii ranks number one with an average annual grocery cost of $8,100, followed by Alaska, California, Washington, and Vermont. In traffic, a crash in Hillsborough County on Gibsonton Drive at I-75 has the left lane blocked and is causing backups. In weather, it's going to be partly sunny today with a high of 93 and a 40% chance of scattered afternoon storms. Lows tonight will be around 80 degrees, and the same forecast is on tap for Friday. I'm Lisa Marzilli. 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

Sufjan and Stevens here on 88.5 of his record, Illinois. We just heard a tune called The Man of Metropolis Steals Our Hearts. And that album, Illinois, was fantastic. The second album in the series of albums inspired by the United States states. He was going to do like at least 50 albums about each state. He was a young man and made that proclamation. And then after Illinois, he was kind of done with that idea. But if you are a Sufjan Stevens fan, like our caller just a moment ago, you know that those records have some gems for sure. So check out early Sufjan Stevens records, Michigan and Illinois. Before that, we heard Fleet Foxes with Young Man's Game, and Andrew Bird gave us Pulaski at Night. Next, we're going to hear from a band called Howdy. They spelled their name H-O-V-V-D-Y. So two V's for a W, kind of like Always. Remember that band? So we're going to hear a song off their record, Big World, called Try, Try, Try. Here is Howdy here on 88.5.

We're coming up on NPR News in just a few minutes. My name is Katarina. This is the morning show here on 88.5 FM. And we're going to give a listen to Beach House.

beautiful Tim Buckley right there with Buzzin' Fly off his record Happy Sad. It came out back in 1969. Before that, we heard from Leah Senior with Pony, and we got going this third hour together with Dolly Parton and I Will Always Love You. It is 8:18 a.m. You're listening to WMNF Tampa, St. Petersburg, Sarasota. My name is Katarina. And next, we'll hear from Joy Oladokun, who has teamed up with Nigerian artist Adekunle Gold and released a new single called Sage. And Joy says that Sage is the sonic marriage of the music that raised me. African music and folk music have been two of my favorite genres my entire life. Well, it's a fabulous song, and I hope you like it. New music here on 88.5 is next.

0: Sean Canan just stumbled into Studio 2. Good morning, Sean.
1: Good morning. Catching my breath.
0: Yeah. I saw that somersault from the door all the way to the microphone. Very good. Hey, we just heard from Mountain Man covering, which incidentally are three women.

0: or without him having an opportunity to post bail. So we'll hear a song by Chris Pierce and Allison Russell called Khalif Browder right after the news.
1: All right, looking forward to it. Thank you, Katarina. Good morning. I'm Sean Canaan with the WMNF News headlines. It's 8:30. The activist group DFLOC St. Pete is asking City Council to end its contract with Flock Safety because of surveillance and Fourth Amendment concerns. The company installed dozens of cameras in St. Pete in 2021 after the police department agreed to a pilot program without public input. City Council renewed the contract with no discussion in 2024. A Flock camera logs each passing car into an AI-powered database, which is searchable by police nationwide.
2: Cell phone records, if police want to install like a GPS tracker on a car, those all require a search warrant, but Flock does not.
1: That's Zach Shira, DFLOC St. Pete's lead organizer. The ACLU says that police can use warrantless tracking to determine your doctor, your church, your associates, and even which political meetings and protests you attend. Shira warned that other cities ended their contracts with Flock only to reopen them, to replace them, that is, with similar devices from other companies like Axon. St. Petersburg City Council will vote today on referring the cameras to committee for further discussion. It's the first time that Flock cameras appear on the general agenda. Yesterday, Health and Human Services Secretary Robert F. Kennedy Jr. abruptly ended a question and answer with local media when asked about his ties to a kratom company. WMNF's Valerie Smith reports the incident occurred while Kennedy and Senator Ashley Moody promoted the Harvest to Hallways initiative at a Tampa elementary school.
3: The new federal initiative encourages schools to use local meat and produce in their lunches, but it doesn't increase their food budgets. The initiative does include $25 million in farm-to-school grants. That's less than 4% of the $660 million the Trump administration slashed by eliminating the Local Food for Schools program last year. Kennedy dismissed the funding discrepancy.
4: The programs that were canceled were programs that were not functioning.
3: At least 1.5 million children have lost access to supplemental nutritional assistance program benefits under the Trump administration. Kennedy told WMNF he wasn't worried about the cuts affecting kids' nutrition.
4: The only people kicked off of SNAP were people who were not eligible for it. And they were not eligible because their income is too high or because they were illegal aliens.
3: One reporter questioned Kennedy over his ties to the maker of a kratom drink called Feel Free. The Department of Justice dropped a product safety lawsuit against the company earlier this year. Weeks later, Feel Free's manufacturer donated $500,000 to Kennedy's political action committee.
5: Are you in your pocket, Feel Free, sir?
4: Excuse me.
5: Are you in pocket, Feel Free?
6: Thank you very much for joining us today to talk about our kids and their healthy futures.
3: Kennedy's team abruptly ended the Q&A after less than 12 minutes. For WMNF News, I'm Valerie Smith.
1: On Tuesday, Manatee County residents wearing red shirts took over public comment segment of the Board of Commissioners meeting. WMNF's Juanita Hurtado-Huerfano reports they were opposing Project Grace, which is an $80 million sports complex in Lakewood Ranch.
7: Project Grace is a proposal for a 250,000-square-foot facility in Manatee County. It will include 4 hockey rinks, training areas, and food and retail vendors. The space will be used for events and tournaments. It is the county's latest effort to increase tourism and access to youth sports. But some residents, like Michael Picard, are concerned.
8: I'm here because there simply hasn't been enough information presented for this commission or the community to make an informed decision about Project Grace or its location. On February 17th, this commission approved the economic development agreement with Iceman Development. The agreement requires key deliverables within 180 days. Unless the county granted a written extension, that deadline passed August 17th. This information must be shared with the public.
7: Following public input, commissioners voted to put the project on hold until they choose an alternative location.
8: We need to see operations and management strategy, health and public safety standards, hours of operation, outline of public use opportunities, details of types of activities that are allowed and those that are restricted in the facility, a detailed estimate of capital costs and anticipated operational revenues and expenses.
7: Commissioners are expected to discuss a land lease agreement for the project.

0: next month and to approve the complex location by December. Original drafts show the complex is supposed to be completed by 2028. For WMNF News, I'm Juanita Hurtado Huérfano.
1: I-75 northbound is slow approaching Harney Road and Temple Terrace. Traffic is also heavy through downtown Tampa on I-4 West, the westbound Selman Expressway, and I-275 South. A stray shower or thunderstorm is possible today with highs in the high 80s. Partly cloudy tonight, overnight lows in the mid-70s. A near-total lunar eclipse will peak just after midnight. Mostly sunny tomorrow with highs in the high 80s. I'm Sean Canaan with the WMNF News headlines. 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
2: You said you just couldn't pay when a man in blue came by your way. 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

believe. 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

Good morning. You are listening to 88.5 FM WMNF Tampa. My name is Katarina, and we just heard Way Dynamic with a tune called Officially, where the singer-songwriter admits that he is officially afflicted by a girl. So, new beginnings in that tune, and Lizzie McAlpine gave us Ugly Things, talking about a dissolution of a relationship. And before that, Chris Pierce with Khalif Browder. Khalif Browder was a teenager who got arrested for stealing a backpack and was put in Rikers Island, where he spent 3 years with no charges being brought against him. He had no day in court, as the song explains, and nobody posted bail for him. He didn't have the money to do it. He was finally released after 3 years, and then in 2019, and then in 2022, he unfortunately took his own life. I guess it was all way too much for him, as it would be for any normal human being. All right, back to music. Andy Schauf released a new song called Losing. He has a new album coming out. We'll hear that next. We'll also hear from Youth Lagoon and Alabama Shakes before 9 o'clock. Here's Andy Schauf here on 88.5.

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We just heard new music from Alabama Shakes. Before that, Youth Lagoon with Prize Fighter. And new music from Andy Schauf with Losing. My name is Katarina. We're coming up on Democracy Now! 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I hope you stay for Democracy Now! It's been a pleasure hanging out with you this morning, and I look forward to our next show together next Thursday. Here is, by request, Eamon Tobin to take us up to the 9 o'clock hour.

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1: 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You will hear many songs from 1960 to 1969, which I think is the best decade of rock. 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

0: and you are tuned to 88.5 WMNF Tampa and are now listening to The Dorm Room. My name is Nathaniel Cox, and I am joined in here with
1: Wyatt LaFontaine.
0: And for the next 2 hours, we'll be bringing you the latest in indie rock, some college radio, and some cool classics as well. And we just heard Radiohead Optimistic off of their 2000 record Kid A, the sixth track off of that record. We were just talking about how the drums
1: they sound so grand.
0: They do. I feel like it's like a ritual almost. Like you're going into some sort of hut.
1: Yeah, that gets you, gets some you hyped
0: figures,
1: up.
0: Yeah. Some like big drums going like in what's that scene? Like I think in the Hunger Games 2 when they're riding the chariots and they have the dun dun dun dun dun going.
1: Totally.
0: Anyways, on tonight's show, we got a lot of new music and some old music as well. We have brand new stuff from Surf Trash. We got that brand new Phoebe Bridgers record. We also have some new stuff from This Is Lorai and Turnover. Also, we'll be playing some new stuff as well from Troy Sivan. So some big names on tonight's show, which is always fun to hear. I feel like this year, I don't know if you feel the same way, but I feel like this year has been kind of lacking from the big artists.
1: I agree.
0: I think Drake, I know Drake dropped, and then
1: I think the independent artists are actually
0: the independent artists are the ones playing out the best music right now. I think for sure, because that Drake album kind of sucked. but yeah, no, I'm excited to hear from the more independent artists and some more mid-level artists. But yeah, it's gonna be awesome. We also got some classic stuff from Blur, Death Cab for Cutie, and then Weezer as well. So stick around for, as always, gonna be a collective show. I think tonight's show might be, I want to say melancholy last night, but I don't know. I was in my feels a little bit last night, and
1: we have Phoebe Bridgers on the show.
0: We do have Phoebe Bridgers, and so
1: there's the melancholy.
0: There's gonna be some melancholy on tonight's show. This actual particular Phoebe Bridgers track, which I'll get to when we play it, but it's a little bit less. It's one of the less super duper depressing. It's kind of, I feel like Radiohead and Phoebe Bridgers, if they have anything in common, it's that you're going to listen to their album, you're going to be depressed. So, but anyways, we'll get to that. But coming up here, we got a brand new one from Surf Trash. After that, we have Surf Cruise with, this is not a new record, this one came out in 2019, but it's a little surf rock. They are both surf rock bands, Surf Trash and Surf
1: Cruise.
0: Okay,
1: that makes sense. I was going to ask. Surf Trash and then Surf Curse.
0: Surf Curse is more known for their track Freaks, which is was kind of, I guess, is a TikTok sound, but that album Buds that came out in 2015 blew up, I would say, over the course of like from 2021 to now. And then we're gonna finish it out with the classic Britpop Beetlebum by Blur. This is, of course, off of their self-titled 1997 record. This is Surf Trash here on The Dorm. Wait, before that though, I do need to say, if you'd like to call me, we have a phone number, 813-239-9663. My email address is dj@wmnf.org, or you can text us as well. That's 813-433-0885. 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No pressure. But the fun drive is coming up, so
1: appreciate it.
0: I got to start getting back into that mode. But anyways, but yeah, the website's a great, fantastic resource to find all sorts of things as far as my show is concerned or the station is concerned. So check that out if you haven't already. That's WMF.org. Like I said, starting out here with Surf Trash, a little surf rock, followed out by Britpop. This is Ricochet here on The Dorm Room.

0: And that was Beetlebum by Blur off of, course, their self-titled. Woo-hoo. I love that track. It's so good. And then before that, we had Surf Curse with Maps to the Stars. And then we kicked that set off with Ricochet, Surf Trash. Surf Trash, Surf Curse, two different bands.
1: I thought that Surf Trash song, Ricochet, was really good. It was really
0: I love the guitar work on that one. I think I think the especially towards the end, that outro with the solo that they were kicking, that was I thought that was pretty awesome. Definitely check them out if you're into that style of music. I know probably a lot of the WMFers, maybe some of the more old school WMFers would like that. So if you haven't, Surf Trash, check them out. They got a bunch of albums out. Spanning back, I think probably a decade by this point. So check them out for sure. Good one next here, though. Continuing on, we got Phoebe Bridgers with that brand new record, Lost Weekend. It's quite, I've said, like I said before in the opening, it's a bit of a doozy. You know, well, not doozy in a bad way, a doozy in that it's going to maybe make you a little sad.
1: More of a very slow.
0: Yeah. Slow paced, a little bit more darker lyrics, which is, you know, expected from Phoebe Bridgers for sure. There is a really cool clip, though, of a phone call or I guess a voicemail from her dad who passed away. Which, I mean, there's a lot of stuff like that where it's very emotional. So if you're in kind of that in your feels type of vibe, you know, it's a night where you're just chilling, maybe with a beer or two. You know, I think that'd be a good time to put it on.
1: But
0: maybe don't put it on to your friends being like in the car because you might bum them all out. But anyways, we'll be playing Bobby off of this track.
1: And I heard Bobby's one of the more upbeat ones.
0: Yeah, Bobby is a little bit more of the upbeat because I didn't want the entire show to be, you know, sad because we got some other sad stuff. But after that, we got something that's kind of similar vibes. So if I've played them before, American Football, kind of similar vibes between Lost Weekend and then this recent American Football LP4 playing Bad Moons off of that. So two songs set here, but Bad Moons is a little bit longer of a track. This is Phoebe Bridgers on The Dorm Room.

$18.5 million and a brand new 2021 Mercedes-Benz.

Florida native Dom Petty would be turning 76 this year, so WMNF will be celebrating his birthday with a full night of his music. 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

0: Ray's entire career, including the Heartbreakers, Mudcrutch, Solo, and the Traveling Wilburys. 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
1: And that was Bad Moons by American Football. Before that, Phoebe Bridgers, Bobby, off of her brand new album, Lost Weekend.
2: I got a fun fact. My stepdad is actually named Bobby.
1: Oh,
2: so shout out.
1: Shout out. Well, coming in next year, we got a brand new one from This Is Lorai. This is off of his upcoming new record, The Singer in My Band. This is the track entitled Oh No Now My.
2: I like This Is Lorai. I think they're going to be like really up and coming.
1: Yeah.
2: And they are already. They have a song called Billy Came Back. I played it while you were gone on your internship. And I just think that they're a really good up and coming artist.
1: Yeah, no, yeah. He's definitely a great artist. If you're into MJ Letterman or Wednesdays or other kind of new indie folk country type bands from kind of the Asheville area, definitely you would like him as well. Modest Mouse was a classic Dramamine following that, and then we're going to finish them out with another new track by Turnover, My Head is a Curtain. This is Lorai. Oh No, Now My.
2: what a tongue twister.
1: Exactly.

0: And that was Turnover, My Hand Is a Curtain. Before that, we had Dramamine by Modest Mouse. And then this is Lorai with Oh No, Now My. I would like to remind you that you are tuned to WMNF Tampa. This is The Dorm Room. My name is Nathaniel Cox, joining here with
1: Wyatt LaFontaine.
0: And we're playing some good indie music and college radio here. And coming up next, we got Slow Pulp with a brand new track, Spill. I think Slow Pulp has a brand new album coming out soon. They do, and called Melody. I think it's Melody. Maybe Melody. I don't know. But 28 days from now, coming out September 18th. This is, I think, the third single off of that album. And then Sebastian Scrub, this one we played last week, Haven't Found Love. And then Fain Lily Was Sleeping. This is Spill on The Dorm Room.

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1: And that was Fen Lily with Sleeping. Before that, we had Haven't Found Love, Sebastian Scrub, and then Shub.
2: Shub.
1: Okay,
2: I think it's pronounced Shub. I looked it up last week. It's Shub.
1: Shub. Slow Pulp kicked us off in that set. Spill. Well, we are now halfway through the dorm room. Hope you guys are enjoying the show. I know we got a couple of emails in, some people enjoying it, some requests as well. I don't know if we'll be able to get to that because I think we talked a little too much, but that's okay. Coming up here, though, we got Big Thief with Incomprehensible off of Double Infinity. This is their album that came out last year in September. It's crazy. It's going to be almost be a year old. It feels like this record just came out, but I don't know. Maybe I'm just getting some deja vu, but it's a really good one. If you're into Big Thief, definitely check this one out if you haven't already. Geese pays do cocaine. I guess that's how you would say it.
2: Yeah. This is Geese is really sweeping the nation right now. They're headlining a lot of festivals. They headlined Coachella. Or I don't know if they headlined, but they were a really big act at Coachella.
1: I guess maybe first. I don't know.
2: They're headlining Halloween in Gainesville, I think, in October.
1: Yeah, no, they are definitely. I know they when this record came out, they did SNL, and they have been blowing up ever since, especially so they had a record in 2023 come out called 3D Country, and another one, Projector. So they've had some records come out, but it was always been kind of on the underground. But this record and also Cameron Winters' solo project that came out called Heavy Metal. The year before really kind of blew them up. So we're playing All Due Pays to Cocaine off of that record, and then Death Cab for Cutie with the classic Transatlanticism. We'll finish this out here, the self-titled track off of their record Transatlanticism from 2000.
2: All of these names are very challenging.
1: I gotta think about it before I say it. This is Big Thief here on The Dorm Room.

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1: And that was Death Cab for Cutie, Trans Atlanticism. Before that, we had Geese with All Due Pays to Cocaine, and then Big Thief with Incomprehensible.
2: We were talking earlier about Cameron Winter, the lead singer of Geese. What do you think about him?
1: Well, I have a lot of opinions. not always good. No, I mean, he is, I will give him his credit. He is, a very prominent figure right now, especially in the New York City indie scene. Probably the biggest figure.
2: And I
1: definitely think he brings a lot of classic, classic rock, classic folk, classic singer-songwriter elements into his music that I think a lot of people have been wanting to hear for a long time. But in my opinion, is he as good as the Bob Dylans? Is he as good as, you know, the Leonard Cohens, those types of guys? I don't think so.
2: But I agree. I think his sound is very unique. I mean, he's got that Bob Dylan rasp. His voice is almost like grand in a way, and then powerful, but not.
1: I just think his lyrics is where, like, his lyrics just aren't that. I mean, he's been doing it for a while now, and sometimes, you know, there's snippets in them that really are profound and really are deep, but I feel like they're kind of filled out with just generic, you know, stuff.
2: Definitely.
1: That it makes everything a little bit underwhelming, but there is some tracks from him that I do like. Like, I think All Due Pay to Cocaine is pretty good. I think Taxes is pretty good. I mean, I think overall Getting Killed is a good record. I just think it's more solo work is where I just can't get behind it. He does have a live record, so he did a show at Carnegie Hall, I think last year, and it is coming out on streaming services. I think it was on vinyl only for a while, but it's coming out on streaming services in about on October 9th, so about 50 days from now, the entire show. So if you're into him and you're into that style of music, I would definitely should actually check it out. I think a lot of people did enjoy that. So I'm just in the, hot take world of Cameron Winter. Anyways, coming next here, we got kind of some fun stuff. We're going to switch it up here. We're going to get into some avant-garde type music. Starting out with Troye Sivan. Troye Sivan is... How would you even describe Troye Sivan? Troye Sivan is just very popular.
2: I'm not the biggest fan of him, to be honest.
1: Yeah, I'm not either. But a lot of people
2: do love
1: him.
2: He is very popular in the indie realm today.
1: He is. I wouldn't really consider him indie anymore, but...
2: Yeah.
1: This record, She's the Best, coming out also October 9th, is at least the first track came out last week, so She's the Best. I think it's going to be predominantly about women, which is interesting. And then also, you'll hear the track, but it went into a completely different direction, which I find very interesting from him. It's very avant-garde, very art rocky, kind of reminds me a little bit of some David Bowie influences.
2: Okay.
1: And also just general, like 70s.
2: I'm excited to listen.
1: With, you know, synth pop, 80s synth pop, that type of stuff as well. So after that, we got some Jordana, Sweet to Dream, and then Mandy, She's Green, to finish out here with a little shoegaze. This is Troye Sivan here on The Dorm Room.

0: And that was Mandy by She's Green. Before that, Jordana, Sweet to Dream. And then Troye Sivan with She's the Best.
1: She's the Best, kind of, you mentioned it. It sounds like a stripped back 1975.
0: Yeah.
1: And 1975 are one of my favorite bands. So yeah. I agree with you. It does kind of have the similar thread between the two artists.
0: And that makes sense, as George Daniel, the drummer from the 1975, helped produce it, as well as Jack Antonoff, who, of course, produced the 1975's last record.
1: Married to Charlie XCX. Yes.
0: Also married to Charlie. Well, not Jack Antonoff, George Daniel.
1: Oh, yes, yeah.
0: I like that one a lot. I thought it was really good. It's definitely a much different direction from the rest of it. So I'm excited to see what he has in store for that record coming out in October 9th. Well, coming up next year, we have some more shoegaze type stuff. Slow Viz, I think.
1: Slows?
0: Slow Waves. Maybe. Is it Slow Waves? Maybe it's Slow Waves.
1: No, makes sense.
0: Anywhere Else, off of their record, Perfect Evasion, that came out last year. Head in the Ceiling Fan, Title Fight, Floral Green, and then the Jazz June, The Phone Works Both Ways. This is Slow Waves here on The Dorm Room.

0: And that was the Jazz June with The Phone Works Both Ways. Before that, we had Tattle Fight, Head in the Ceiling Fan, and then Slow Waves with Anywhere Else.
1: Yeah, and we have a couple shout outs that we wanted to get to.
0: Yes.
1: Definitely the first one, I wanted to shout out Sue. The Twin Peaks theme song, have you heard of it?
0: I have not, no.
1: I have not either, but thank you for the
0: email. We'll check it out after the show. You said, which one was a song for Slow Wave? So, oh, She's Green, Mandy. We'll check that one out.
1: Mm-hmm. And also, we wanted to shout out Dee Breeze. Thank you so much for the warm and kind emails.
0: We hope you're doing okay, Dee Breeze. We hope you're doing okay, man. Dee Breeze was talking about how I play a lot of sad songs. And I don't know. I did mention at the beginning of the show that I was feeling melancholy last night.
1: Yeah. Yeah.
0: So, thank you, though, for everyone. Also,
1: yeah,
0: Rumi, Steve. Emailed in as well, as always. You're always there, Rumi. And then who else was it? Who called in?
1: Oh, Zach.
0: Always there as well. I can always look forward to the email from Steve and the call from Zach.
1: Mm-hmm.
0: If I know anything, it's death, taxes, a call from Steve. email from Steve and a call from Zach. Anyways, I hope you guys enjoy the show. Unfortunately, we have come to the end for this week's edition of The Dorm Room, but we got one more track to send you guys out with. Classic from, I think, one of Wyatt's favorite bands.
1: Yeah, Weezer.
0: Weezer, Only in Dreams.
1: I think this is the last song on that album, and it's the last song of The Dorm Room for this week.
0: And there we go. You know, it's we're continuing the sad vibes, but you know, I think this one is it's still got the Weezer. It's got that Weezer vibe. So
1: totally.
0: I feel like a lot of listeners were around when this track first came out back in '94.
1: Mm-hmm.
0: If you are, email in. I want to know where were you.
1: When Weezer Blue Album came out. I think it's 1994.
0: Yeah, 94. I wonder, sometimes online it kind of said May 10th, supposedly, is when it came out.
1: Okay.
0: But that's always a bit rough. But anyways, Only in Dreams. I'll see you guys next week. Make sure, of course, you stay tuned to Gen X Redux with your cool Aunt Cindy. Getting ready for another amazing edition, as always. This is Weezer.

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0: 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Good evening and welcome to Gen X Redux, your spot for alt, indie, and eclectic music from the 1980s and 90s. I'm your cool Aunt Cindy here until 10 p.m. Let's get this party started with some madness one step beyond.
1: Hey, you! Don't watch that! Watch this! This is the heavy, heavy monster sound! The nuttiest sound around! So if you're coming off the street and you're beginning to feel the heat, well, listen, Buster, you better start to move your feet to the rockin'est, rock-steady beat of madness!

WMNF Tampa, the members singing about the working girl, his girlfriend that makes all the money for him, and he can sit around and do nothing. Sounds fun. And before that, General Public, former English Beat members Dave Wakeling and Ranking Roger, with the track General Public and Madness, One Step Beyond, to start off the set. Hope that got you going this Thursday night. Thank you so much for joining me here on Gen X Redux. I'm your cool Aunt Cindy here until 10 p.m., playing alt indie and eclectic music from the 80s and the 90s. 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All right, so I got you warmed up with a little bit of ska adjacent music. Get ready to jump in the mosh pit now. Let's do some East Coast hardcore, starting off with NYC. Band from NYC, the Cro-Mags, with the track We Gotta Know, here on Gen X Redux.

WMNF Tampa. Don't you feel much better now that you've gotten in that mosh pit, got all your frustrations out? Let's see. DC Brothers Bad Brains with Eye Against Eye. And before that, Gang Green from Boston. We'll give it to you. Yeah, you got it. That's the name of the album. And then the Cro-Mags to start off the set from NYC with We Gotta Know. I feel so much better, too. So thank you for listening. And I have a whole bunch of other stuff lined up for you. Let's switch gears here a bit. I'm going to go back to a track that was really big in 1985. Here's Flesh for Lulu with the track I Go Crazy here on Gen X Redux.

0: WMNF, the Young Lads from Australia, Hoxton Creepers, just out of high school when they recorded this back in 84, the track I Will Persuade You, and that Petrol Emotion, the, I guess you could say, the ruins of the guys from the former members of the Undertones forming that Petrol Emotion with the track Can't Stop, and Flesh for Lulu to start off the set with I Go Crazy. If you're just joining me here, this is Gen X Redux, your stop for alt, indie, and eclectic music from the 80s and 90s. I'm your cool Aunt Cindy here until 10 p.m. So this year is the 40th anniversary of the documentary Athens, GA, Inside Out. It's that film that captures the Athens music scene in the mid-80s, all these wonderful bands that were big fans of each other. It's kind of a concert footage and some chatting with, you know, REM and some members of B-52s and, you know, a bunch of bands that were really, really popular in Athens, got their start there. So let's do a set from that soundtrack album from 1986. We're going to start off with REM. And this track is Swan Swan H here on Gen X Redux.
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too. I ain't disgusting in my private life. That's just what turns you mothers on.

WMNF Tampa, some tracks from the motion picture soundtrack, Athens GA, Inside Out. We just heard Flat Duo Jets with Crazy Hazy Kisses. And the Kilkenny Cats in that set with Nightfall. And Pylon with Stop It. And REM, Hometown Boys, Athens GA with the track Swan Swan H. All right, hour one is just about up, and I would be remiss without mentioning the passing of ZZ Top drummer Frank Beard. And even the New York Times, I mean, everyone thinks they're clever saying, oh, Frank Beard, he's the only guy that didn't have a beard. In New York Times, they said that too. But anyways, he passed away this past week at the age of 77. And if you're a Gen Xer like I am, you know that their album Eliminator was huge. MTV just took it over the top. And I'm going to play a track from that. And it's one of my faves. It's about it's about a lover who is very, very demanding. It's called Got Me Under Pressure, here on Gen X Redux.

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4: When I look out into your eyes out there, when I look out into your faces, you know what I see? 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

WMNF Tampa. Welcome to hour two of Gen X Redux. I'm your cool Aunt Cindy here until 10 p.m. playing alt indie and eclectic music from the 1980s and 90s. Mojo Nixon there. Elvis is everywhere. That was 5 minutes of pure ad-libbing stream of consciousness. I think he pulled the whole song out of his butt. Elvis passed away August 16th, 1977. So that's a little ode to Elvis right there. So coming up, I have a set starting with the Connells from Raleigh, North Carolina. The name of this track is Stone Cold Yesterday here on Gen X Redux.

Matthew M&F with the Australian band The Saints with Just Like Firewood, W-O-U-L-D. And before that, Dump Truck with the track Going Nowhere from 1987. They were a big deal on college radio and the record company, as is their want, just did not give them the love that they deserved. And the Connells from Raleigh, North Carolina, to start off the set of Jangly Pop with a little bit of Roots mixed in with the track Stone Cold Yesterday from 1990's album One Simple Word. Just a reminder, if you enjoy Gen X Redux or, you know, any programming, you can listen anytime, anywhere on WMNF.org or download the WMNF app and, yeah, listen to it there. 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Next up, I have Throwing Muses from their second album, University, featuring Kirsten Hirsch. 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

WMNF with some classic Sonic Youth. Sugar Cane, the name of that track. And Gary Myrick and the Figures taking us all the way back to 1980 with She Talks in Stereo. And back up to the 90s with Throwing Muses and the track Shimmer to start off the set. Thanks for joining me here on Gen X Redux, your stop for alt, indie, and eclectic music from the 80s and 90s. I'm your cool Aunt Cindy here until 10 p.m. Ron from Lakeland, thanks, dude. Thanks so much for calling, and thanks for the kudos. Really appreciate it. And if you have any questions, comments, or concerns, you can drop an email at dj@wmnf.org or a text at 813-433-0885, or you can even call at 813-239-9663. Peter Godwin, he was in a band called Metro, pretty popular in the UK in the 70s. This is his single, and this is called Images of Heaven, taking us back to 1982 here on Gen X Redux.

WMNF Tampa. Some solo Brian Ferry there from the album Boys and Girls Don't Stop the Dance, the name of that track. And David Sylvain with Japan, very early 80s. Life in Tokyo, the name of that track. And Peter Godwin, Images of Heaven, to start off the set. Stay tuned for NPR Headline News, followed by one of my favorite shows, Audio After Hours with Taryn. So Madonna had a birthday this past week, 68 years old, still rocking after all of these years. And whether you love her or hate her, you can't deny that she is one of the greatest artists, so influential, coming out of the 80s and 90s. Here she is from her 1998 album, Ray of Light. Produced by William Orbit, this is Candy Perfume Girl here on Gen X Redux.

Sexy Boy from the album Moon Safari to take us up to the top of the hour and the end of Gen X Redux. I'm your cool Aunt Cindy. Thank you so much for the pleasure of your company this evening. Stay tuned for NPR Headline News, followed by Audio After Hours with Taryn. 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

Good evening. 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We just heard from Slippers on a new record, Slippers 08, that was Once for Everyone. Started things off this evening with The Strokes on First Impressions of Earth, that was Only Live Once. And in case you haven't heard, they're going to be coming through Tampa in just a few weeks on September 12th. Very exciting stuff in the Bay Area. My name is Taryn. I'm going to be here with you until midnight tonight. Of course, if there's anything you would like to hear, give me a call. Number is 813-239-9663, or you can send me a text message to 813-433-0885. Got a wonderful show for you tonight. I got a lot more nostalgia, throwbacks, some stuff that I haven't heard in a while, but of course, tons of new stuff too. We're going to hear new Pearly Drops. We are going to hear new Avalanches, new Pan Amsterdam, Jungle, and much, much more. So stick around right here on WMNF. This one is from Snapped Ankles. It's called Shopping Parade. Music only right here. Keep it tuned.

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1: 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We just heard music from PVA on their latest No More Like This. That was Boyface. Prior to from Automatic, we heard Teen Beat. We also heard brand new music from Charlie XCX on her latest music fashion film. That was 2007. Prior to that, from Just Jack, we heard Goth in the Disco. We also heard a new one from Pearly Drops on The Voices Became Louder. That was Behind a Tree. My name is Taryn. You're tuned into Audio After Hours right here on WMNF Tampa. We are going to keep it going right now with a little tribute celebration to National Radio Day, which is today. If you haven't heard it already today, this one is from Queen. It's called Radio Gaga. Music Home here right here on WMNF.

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1: We'll be brought to the front of the station to get to the firewall, down to the south end of the platform, and cross left at the crosswalk.
2: You should do that.
1: That'll put you right in front of the depot. Look for a
2: sign. 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
1: landfill. 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

Music on WMNF. We just heard from Gorillaz on The Fall. That was California in the Slipping of the Sun. Prior to, new music from Pan Amsterdam with Nick Zinner, Lorion Thomas, and Brad Trow. That was This Cover Band Rules. We also heard brand new music from The Avalanches.

'80s. We also heard at the top music from Queen, Radio Gaga, celebrating National Radio Day, which is today. My name is Taryn. You're tuned into Audio After Hours. We are coming up on our second hour here. Of course, if you have anything you want to hear, it's not too late to call. 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We are going to keep going right now with more brand new music from Jungle. The title track from their latest Sunshines. 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

0: electronic devices. The searches took place over the weekend and are part of the investigation into sexual misconduct allegations. And here's Brian Lucas reports.
1: Federal agents stopped Swalwell at San Francisco Airport on Saturday. Search warrant seized his electronic devices. Later, agents searched the former congressman's home in Washington, D.C. That's according to a person familiar with the matter who spoke to NPR on conditional anonymity to discuss an ongoing investigation. The probe is focused on the sexual misconduct allegations that multiple women have made against Swalwell, allegations that he denies. After those allegations came to light in April,

music on WMNF. We just heard from Radiohead on The King of Limbs. That was Lotus Flower. Prior to, new music from Beacon on their latest How Dry a Cinder. That was Shore Leave. We also heard new music from Donner Lens on As Still as Spring. That was A Far Country. Prior to that, new single from Most Shop on the B-sides of Evo Evo. We heard Daydream. And at the top from Vantage, we heard 99th Street. My name is Taryn. You're tuned into Audio After Hours, playing you the best in new and obscure indie electronica and more, just as we do every Thursday evening. If there's anything you'd like to hear, it's not too late to call. Number is 813-239-9663 or send me a text to 813-433-0885. We are going to keep it going right now with Arthur Russell. This is Place I Know, Kid Like You. He's going here right here on WMNF.

Hi, this is Miss Julie. Our next week-long membership drive begins at 9 a.m. on Tuesday, September 22nd, and goes through the morning of September 29th. 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Thanks.

Sick on WMNF. You just heard from the wonderful Brian Eno on Another Green World. Played you St. Elmo's Fire. Was inspired by that crazy storm that rolled through last night. Kept me up, but I was happy to watch it. Prior to, from Art Feynman, we heard something on his latest, Orphans, that was Always in Need of Something. We also heard something from Animal Collective with Kinda Bonkers. And at the top, from Arthur Russell, we heard Place I Know, Kid Like You. My name is Taryn. You're tuned into Audio After Hours. I got just a few more tracks in the show for you here this evening before we get into Emanite Tampa Radio coming up at the top of the hour. But this one is new music from Sun Glitters. Got a new album out called Out of Phase. This one is called Ease Out. You can see me right here on WMNF.

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music on WMNF from Leon Vinyl. This one is on his release, Rare Forever. It's called Mothra. Prior to, we heard a new one from Clark. That was Moons of Temper. I also heard new music from Boards of Canada. They got a new release out called Inferno. And that track we heard was Naraka. At the top, more new music from Sun Glitters on their latest Out of Phase. We heard Ease Out. My name is Taryn. You're tuned into Audio After Hours. I got just one more set for you here this evening, but fear not. Still more brand new music to come. We are going to hear new stuff from Raven Lane, Helado Tropical. Great stuff. Up next from Raven Lane on her latest Blue Island, this is Barriers. Music only right here on WMNF. Keep it tuned.

ago on WMNF, starting us off in that last set, we heard something from the collaborative effort of El Oro Negro and Reina Tropical. That was Un Calor. Followed it up with something from Hug. That is Gian Riley, Devandra Banhart, and Noah Georgeson. That was A Cow with Half Moon Parasol. My name is Taryn. You've been tuned into Audio After Hours. We are getting ready to wrap it up here and hand it off to Emanite Tampa Radio coming up just on the other side of the NPR news. Thanks always for sticking around and listening to music with me tonight. 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And if you really like what you heard this evening, you want to keep hearing music like this on your airwaves, why not show some love to the tip jar? 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I'm going to leave you with one from Casino vs. Japan. This one is off of Go Hawaii. It's called Local Forecast. 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

0: Ending our first set from Scotland, Rachel Walker and Aaron Jones. And we heard a song in Scots Gaelic, translates to back of your head.
1: Before that, Boss Morris from England, where Morris dancing is a great tradition, and the Golden Blackbird Jig.
0: And prior to that, we heard from Craig Sunderland from England with the traditional Hard Times of Old England.
1: And before that, Kathy Jordan from Ireland with Eileen Og.
0: A Percy French composition. And we started the set from Brittany, Dan O'Bras with The Fisherman's Lilt. Nice work on the guitar there.
1: That's from an album of Irish reels and jigs and things like that arranged for finger-picking solo guitar. Well, folks, thanks for tuning in to Music of the Isles today, your Celtic folk program on WMNF HD4. I'm Bill Dudley with co-host Sean Sexton. 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
1: Yeah, and thanks for liking us on Facebook. Thanks for sharing those posts.
0: Well, we're going to hear from Socks in the Frying Pan. Just love the name of that group.

0: Finishing up our medley from Ireland and Scotland, we had Eamon Dorley on the vocals with the song Cogna, which translates to straw.
1: And before that, Adriana Caccioni and Ellen Gidlin from Canada with the tune The Cherry Tree Carol.
0: Irish artist Breege Murphy before that with the old favorite Johnny I Hardly Knew Ya.
1: And we started the set with Socks in the Frying Pan out of Ireland with Good as Gold.
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0: ending the set from Scotland, Heron Valley, with a tune, Emmett's Hedgehog.
1: Before that, we had the Irish group Notify with a song sung in Gaelic, which translates to I Am Sitting, and followed by a tune.
0: And before that, we heard from Tague Williams with his song Frank Edwards.
1: And we started the set with Janice Burns and John Doran from Scotland and a song, Month of January. Well, folks, I don't know if you're aware of this, but WMNF is volunteer-based.
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0: We'll hear Oro Shidabwaha Waya, which translates to cheer, you are welcome home. Here done by the Irish Artists for Palestine United in Song. And we'll end the show with Ross Ainsley with a tune, Planet of the Vapes.
1: Well, folks, I'm Bill Dudley with co-host Sean Sexton saying thanks for listening today to Music of the Isles.
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0: Well, for Labor Day, we're going to have Songs of Factories.
1: All right, some factory songs coming up. We'll see you then with a new edition of Music of the Isles on WMNF in Tampa. See you, Sean.
0: See you, Bill. See you, everyone. And everyone, here's a health to the company.

You know, as old brother Ray used to say, don't sit there mumbling, talking trash. If you want to have a ball, you gotta go out and spend some cash.

Cuando baila Ramón, Bobby Matos, Heritage Ensemble from the live at Peña. Good stuff. Before that, Sácale el Jugo a la Vida, Danny Martinez and Cubano Rican. Yeah, let's continue. Another live release that we keep playing over and over, bringing out more tracks from this great release called Arsenio and Beyond, Bobby Sanabria, Multiverse Big Band, live at the Bronx Music Hall. Here's a track called La Fruta right here in Speedy's Latin Jazz and Salsa. Bienvenidos, Daniel Cervera, vaya. Juan Otero, bienvenidos. We'll be playing your brand new song on the next hour. La próxima hora, en otro caso, Juan Otero. Nuevo. Nelly. Bienvenidos.

big band, Arsenio Beyond, live at the Bronx Music Hall. That came out in April. Yeah. Let's continue here with some great music. Here's another I got to play. Here's Luis Enrique on the vocals with Tony Sukal.

Juan Hill we just heard, featuring Pedro Martinez, Jeremy Bosch, Anthony Almonte on vocals. Wow, what can you say? Ah. Don't forget on the second hour, because you're going to miss out on brand new releases on the second hour. So stay tuned. Stay with me until the second hour. Jeremy Bosch, brand new with Super Mambo. So stay tuned.

chicken. Asukal with two C's in the middle of Asukal. Check out that album, Hot. We're listening right now, brand new from Ronnie Ben-Hur. H-U-R. From his brand new release called Abriendo Puertas this year. El Del D. Del D. And Let Jazz.

Rodriguez. Wow, a lot of people tuning in. 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Hola, hermano. Saludo. Amanda Flores. Bienvenidos. Kelly, thank you for joining us.

Gia, Lesbian Vocals, LTD. From guitar player Ronnie Van Hoor, Abriendo Puertas. On the drums, Ray Lopez Nusa. Saludito al mano mío, Chembo Cornillo, bienvenidos. It's an honor for you to join us.

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The saxophonist Paul Verhagen. Tumbao Bravo. Hearing theme for PBH. Right here on Speedy's Latin Jazz and Salsa. 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